0: Turkey on an alternate military aircraft due to an Iranian assassination threat. The operation involved a ruse where journalists and some White House staff believed that they were on the same plane as Trump. After boarding Air Force One, Trump was secretly transferred to a smaller Air Force C-32A via an airport catering truck. While the White House has not directly addressed that report, it issued a statement highlighting that it uses every tool at its disposal to address threats on the president. I'm Lisa Dwyer.
1: South Korea says North Korea has launched a ballistic missile toward the sea, the second such weapons test in less than a week. It's likely a protest of the upcoming South Korea-U.S. military drills that Pyongyang views as an invasion rehearsal. Officials in Ukraine say Russian aerial attacks killed at least 10 civilians today. Charles Deledesma has details.
2: Ukraine's State Emergency Service says Russian ballistic missiles struck Kyiv's Shevchenkivsky district while hitting the grounds of a children's hospital, leaving two craters, while at another location in the capital, the strike caused destruction and a fire at a warehouse. Three people, including a teenager, died in a Dnipropetrovsk region attack. President Volodymyr Zelensky warns that Russia is receiving military help from North Korea, adding Russian forces used North Korean ballistic missiles in a recent attack on Zaporizhia, killing six people. I'm Charles Deledesma.
1: Primary elections taking place in six states: Vermont, Connecticut, Minnesota, Wisconsin, Alabama, and South Carolina. And stocks closed lower. This is AP News. A celebrity legal case.
3: Actress comedian Tiffany Haddish is free on probation after pleading guilty to a misdemeanor DUI in Fayette County, Georgia. The charge stemmed from her 2022 arrest in Peachtree City after someone called 911 to report a driver asleep at the wheel of an SUV at a traffic light.
4: It's a guilty plea. 12 months on probation.
3: Judge Jason Thompson.
4: No drugs, no alcohol. You'll be tested.
3: Haddish will have to complete 40 hours of community service, and her lawyer told the judge she had already reached out to the L.A. District Attorney's Office.
5: I'm very excited about it. That's how we get this done, so that can get done. I know it's going to change a lot.
3: This follows a plea deal in Los Angeles. Haddish pled no contest to reckless driving to resolve DUI charges from an arrest in Beverly Hills in 2023. Haddish is known for her comedy and has won an Emmy and a Grammy. Her films include Girls Trip, Night School, and Like a Boss. I'm Jennifer King.
1: 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I'm Ben Thomas. 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
7: Skies become mostly clear tonight. Low temperatures down to 55, 13 degrees Celsius. Wednesday, a mix of sun and clouds. Highs in the upper 70s, 26 degrees Celsius. Wednesday night, mostly clear. Lows in the low 50s. Good viewing conditions for the Perseid meteor shower. We'll have a new moon, meaning the moon at its very early stages, so the sky will be dark. And with the mostly clear weather, that should set us up to see those meteors streaking across the sky, beginning after sunset, with peak viewing from late evenings into the early morning hours of Thursday, 50 or more per hour possible. Heading into the day Thursday, increasing clouds, chance of showers developing before the day's out, highs in the upper 70s, 26 degrees Celsius. Friday, chance of showers to start, followed by clearing, highs in the low to mid 70s, 23 degrees Celsius. This is Precision Weather Meteorologist Steve Adamson for WHOU.

Your home for the classic hits is 100.1 WHOU. And thank you for having your throwbacks on with us. I'm Tony the Reno. It's always a great night when we get a little bit of music that takes us back to one of those movies from back in the day. Channels our inner teenager all over again. Even if you weren't a teenager when this came out, I was younger. It's still, you feel the angst of a John Hughes movie soundtrack song like this from

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in about 45 minutes or so, our next edition of our Throwback Timeline. That's where we give you three clues about a year. You guess the year, you win some cash. And a timeline that may have you wanting popcorn tonight. Sorry, not sorry. Let's play together coming up.

on WHOU. I'm Tony Lorino from downtown Houlton and all throughout the region. 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

0: Camp and Thomas. In Colombia, crews continued to search for those trapped under collapsed buildings after yesterday's 7.4 magnitude earthquake. Colombia's president says at least 181 people have died, but civilian-run databases suggest close to 4,000 people may be missing. Maria Jose Torres Macho is the UN's top official in Colombia.
1: We know more about what is the impact in the capital cities, but less in the rural, remote areas that are also affected by the situation of conflict in Colombia. So we are very much following up on that.
0: U.S. forces fired on a ship in the Gulf of Oman. Central Command says it was trying to break the blockade of Iranian ports. And Yemeni authorities say Iranian-backed Houthi rebels killed at least six when they fired missiles on a vessel in the Bab el-Mandeb Strait. Primary elections in six states today: Vermont, Connecticut, Minnesota, Wisconsin, Alabama, and South Carolina, where Senator Darlene Graham's advanced to a special Senate GOP primary runoff in 2 weeks. Meanwhile, Marcela Sanchez has a development in the Arizona governor's race.
2: Democratic Governor Katie Hobbs has chosen John Giles, a Republican turned independent, to be her running mate in a tough re-election campaign.
3: This is a kind of a non-traditional selection, but it's a non-traditional office in the state of Arizona. So everything about this is new.
2: His name on the ticket is aimed at appealing to Republicans and conservative independents in a state that was once a GOP stronghold. Giles is a critic of President Trump and has endorsed Democrats, including Kamala Harris. The former mayor of Mesa was a registered Republican for decades until he changed his party affiliation to independent in May. The Republican nominee is U.S. Representative Andy Biggs, whose running mate is Sine Kerr, a farmer and Republican former state lawmaker. I am Marcela Sanchez.
0: This is AP News. A new kind of play is coming to college football. Mike Kempen explains the fair catch kick.
4: The National Football Foundation says the fair catch kick will be part of college football during the upcoming season. A team could choose to attempt a fair catch kick after a completed or awarded fair catch. The kick would be a place kick with a holder or a drop kick from the spot where the returner caught the ball. If the kick goes through the uprights, it's worth 3 points. The introduction of the fair catch kick aligns Division I college football rules with NFL and high school rules. It was last used in the NFL in 2024. In another rule change, targeting penalties in the second half of a game will no longer require the offending player to sit out the first half of his team's next game, and offensive pass interference will be a 10-yard penalty instead of 15. I'm Mike Hempen.
0: With more news at apnews.com. I'm Ben Thomas. 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
6: Skies become mostly clear tonight, low temperatures down to 55, 13 degrees Celsius. Wednesday, a mix of sun and clouds, highs in the upper 70s, 26 degrees Celsius. Wednesday night, mostly clear, lows in the low 50s, good viewing conditions for the Perseid meteor shower. We'll have a new moon, meaning the moon at its very early stages, so the sky will be dark. And with the mostly clear weather, that should set us up to see those meteors streaking across the sky, beginning after sunset, with peak viewing from late evenings into the early morning hours of Thursday, 50 or more per hour possible. Heading into the day Thursday, increasing clouds, chance of showers developing before the day's out, highs in the upper 70s, 26 degrees Celsius. Friday, chance of showers to start, followed by clearing, highs in the low to mid 70s, 23 degrees Celsius. This is Precision Weather Meteorologist Steve Adamson for WHOU.

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0: 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Makes us all want to take that day off we deserve, huh? Pop Secret Popcorn, first introduced as more and more microwaves are making their way into our homes. And Heart has one of their biggest comeback songs of the 80s with These Dreams. Was the year 1984, 1985, or 1986? Text your guest to enter and win to 877-909-1989 right now.
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2: 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If this all sounds interesting to you, it's Chris's Morning Show on WHOU. 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
0: And what year was it on the timeline? Ferris Bueller takes that day off that we all want to take, right? Pop Secret Popcorn released as we're getting more and more microwaves at home. Go make yourself a bag tonight. And this one, one of the big comeback songs of the 80s for the Wilson Sisters of Hearts. If you texted and guessed 1986, congratulations, you got it right. Here's These Dreams on tonight's Throwback Timeline.

100.1 WHOU. I'm Tony Lorino, and thanks for listening to Throwback Nation Radio tonight. We love to be your connection to everything going on around town and playing all these great songs. Thanks for hanging with us and staying in the know at 100.1 WHOU.

100.1 WHOU. Hey, thank you for having your throwbacks on with us tonight. It's always a great night when we get something fun from Bon Jovi. Your pick tonight, Michael. Thank you for the text at 877-909-1989. Bad Medicine is on.

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0: Portions of this hour's

WHOU. I'm Tony Marino. We appreciate you listening tonight. And whenever you need to stay in the know with what's going on around Holton, make sure you give us a follow at WHOUFM.com. The community calendar always keeping

0: Empen Thomas. President Trump says he slipped away from Air Force One after last month's NATO summit in Turkey because the Secret Service and military wanted him on a different plane due to a threat. Darlene Superville has details.
1: The Washington Post had reported that the misdirection carried out by the White House was done because of an Iranian assassination threat against the president. President Trump and some of his aides, after they boarded the Air Force One, were secretly taken off the plane through a back door into a catering compartment that is usually used to deliver food and other supplies to the plane. They were then driven to a smaller government plane that flew them all to the United Kingdom. There have been questions about the safety of the new Air Force One that was a gift from Qatar. Intelligence officials, according to reports in the New York Times and CBS News, were concerned about a potential attack on the president or the new jet.
0: More shots have been fired in the Middle East. U.S. Central Command says it targeted a Panamanian flagged ship in the Gulf of Oman, trying to evade the blockade of Iran's ports. And Yemeni authorities say Iranian-backed Houthi rebels killed at least six people when they fired on a vessel in the Bab el-Mandeb Strait. The waterway's been serving as an alternate route to get Saudi oil to market via the Red Sea. In Colombia, crews are still searching for those trapped under collapsed buildings after Monday's 7.4 magnitude earthquake. At least 181 people have died. Civilian-run databases suggest close to 4,000 people may be missing. And a notice published by the Department of Homeland Security indicates it plans to spend up to $20 million to purchase gloves that can deliver painful electric shocks. They're intended to help ICE agents deal with combative subjects. This is AP News. A special election coming up this week in Britain.
2: Timing is everything in comedy, and so it seems in British politics. For a perennial joke candidate.
3: My name's Count Binface.
2: Who wears a garbage can on his head.
3: Intergalactic space warrior, leader of the Recyclones from planet Sigma 9, and part-time democratic politician on Earth.
2: Count Binface has landed in the centre of the UK's political universe ahead of a special election Thursday that was derided as a farce long before the ballot was packed with nearly three dozen candidates.
3: Nationalising a debt.
2: Many from the silly end of the spectrum.
3: Building at least one affordable house.
2: Binface was the first to throw his cap into the ring when Reform UK leader Nigel Farage abruptly quit Parliament and said he'd seek re-election to clear his name over financial allegations. I'm Charles de Ledesma.
0: There's more news at apnews.com. I'm Ben Thomas. 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
5: Skies become mostly clear tonight. Low temperatures down to 55, 13 degrees Celsius. Wednesday, a mix of sun and clouds. Highs in the upper 70s, 26 degrees Celsius. Wednesday night, mostly clear. Lows in the low 50s. Good viewing conditions for the Perseid meteor shower. We'll have a new moon, meaning the moon at its very early stages. So the sky will be dark. And with the mostly clear weather, that should set us up to see those meteors streaking across the sky. Beginning after sunset, with peak viewing from late evenings into the early morning hours of Thursday. 50 or more per hour possible. Heading into the day Thursday, increasing clouds, chance of showers developing before the day's out, highs in the upper 70s, 26 degrees Celsius. Friday, chance of showers to start, followed by clearing, highs in the low to mid 70s, 23 degrees Celsius. This is Precision Weather Meteorologist Steve Adamson for WHOU.

Classic Hits, 100.1 WHOU. I'm Tony DeReno, still ahead tonight at 1 hour, 1 year of hits. We call it the Late Night Class Reunion. And if 1987 is a special year for you, why don't you stick around? Yeah, all things 87 to get our 80s vibe going in about 60 minutes right here.

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1: Coming up next,
0: the boys of summer are not gone yet. Even as we get closer and closer to the end, I don't know how summer's going so fast. Let's do it. Don Henley is coming up for Michael and Shanna as they are hanging at home tonight with us. Just got the kids to bed. Wanted to crank that one up, do a little slow dance in the kitchen. We'll do that for them, and whatever you want to slow dance into the kitchen with, we will handle it. 877-909-1989. As the throwbacks continue next.
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I'm Tony DeReno. Thank you for listening tonight and hanging with us all throughout Aroostook County. We appreciate it. 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

on WHOU. I'm Tony the Reno. We appreciate you listening to your throwbacks tonight as we still contend there's only two types of people in this world. Those that believe this is the best music video ever and those that just haven't seen it. If you haven't seen it, let's pull up YouTube for AHA tonight.

0: It's 1 year of hits for one solid hour. Throwback Nation's late night class reunion. Go! And if these sound familiar,
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I'm Tony DeReno, your home for Throwback Nation Radio right here, playing all the great songs that defined a generation. 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

0: News, I'm Ben Thomas. President Trump says he slipped away from Air Force One after last month's NATO summit in Turkey because the Secret Service and military wanted him on a different plane due to a threat. Darlene Superville has details.
1: The Washington Post had reported that the misdirection carried out by the White House was done because of an Iranian assassination threat against the president. President Trump and some of his aides, after they boarded the Air Force One, were secretly taken off the plane through a back door into a catering compartment that is usually used to deliver food and other supplies to the plane. They were then driven to a smaller government plane that flew them all to the United Kingdom. There have been questions about the safety of the new Air Force One that was a gift from Qatar. Intelligence officials, according to reports in the New York Times and CBS News, were concerned about a potential attack on the president or the new jet.
0: More shots have been fired in the Middle East. U.S. Central Command says it targeted a Panamanian flagged ship in the Gulf of Oman, trying to evade the blockade of Iran's ports. And Yemeni authorities say Iranian-backed Houthi rebels killed at least six people when they fired on a vessel in the Bab el-Mandeb Strait. The waterway's been serving as an alternate route to get Saudi oil to market via the Red Sea. In Colombia, crews are still searching for those trapped under collapsed buildings after Monday's 7.4 magnitude earthquake. At least 181 people have died. Civilian-run databases suggest close to 4,000 people may be missing. And a notice published by the Department of Homeland Security indicates it plans to spend up to $20 million to purchase gloves that can deliver painful electric shocks. They're intended to help ICE agents deal with combative subjects. This is AP News. A special election coming up this week in Britain.
2: Timing is everything in comedy, and so it seems in British politics. For a perennial joke candidate.
3: My name's Count Binface.
2: Who wears a garbage can on his head.
3: Intergalactic space warrior, leader of the Recyclones from planet Sigma 9, and part-time democratic politician on Earth.
2: Count Binface has landed in the centre of the UK's political universe ahead of a special election Thursday that was derided as a farce long before the ballot was packed with nearly three dozen candidates.
3: Nationalising a debt.
2: Many from the silly end of the spectrum.
3: Building at least one affordable house.
2: Binface was the first to throw his cap into the ring when Reform UK leader Nigel Farage abruptly quit Parliament and said he'd seek re-election to clear his name over financial allegations. I'm Charles de Ledesma.
0: 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I'm Ben Thomas. 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
5: Skies become mostly clear tonight, low temperatures down to 55, 13 degrees Celsius. Wednesday, a mix of sun and clouds, highs in the upper 70s, 26 degrees Celsius. Wednesday night, mostly clear, lows in the low 50s, good viewing conditions for the Perseid meteor shower. We'll have a new moon, meaning the moon at its very early stages, so the sky will be dark. And with the mostly clear weather, that should set us up to see those meteors streaking across the sky, beginning after sunset, with peak viewing from late evenings into the early morning hours of Thursday, 50 or more per hour possible. Heading into the day Thursday, increasing clouds, chance of showers developing before the day's out, highs in the upper 70s, 26 degrees Celsius. Friday, chance of showers to start, followed by clearing, highs in the low to mid 70s, 23 degrees Celsius. This is Precision Weather Meteorologist Steve Adamson for WHOU.

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Class of 1987, Late Night Class Reunion is on. I'm Tony DeReno. 1 hour, 1 year of hits. That's how we roll as we hit the dance floor. The freestyle of music that these ladies brought to the forefront. Class of 87, let's turn it up with Exposé.

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0: And good news if you're a Fleetwood Mac fan, class of 1987, you saw it. Stevie Nicks, Lindsey Buckingham, officially getting along again. I mean, the year is still young. They can reverse that, right? You never know with those two. But hey, while they're getting along, why don't we enjoy one of their best from the class of 87 in that Tango in the Night album, huh? Everywhere from Lindsey, Stevie, and the rest of Fleetwood Mac, plus whatever class of 87 style suits you, let's enjoy it together. 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

100.1 WHOU. Maybe that was an appropriate way to pick people up in the 80s. Just yelling at them, catcalling, get into my car. No, Mom told us two things. 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
1: Portions of this hour's programming are

class of 1987, late night class reunion, and one of the best from the Joshua Tree. U2's on, here's Where the Streets Have No Name, all yours, all this hour, class of 87.

0: Temp and Thomas. President Trump says he slipped away from Air Force One after last month's NATO summit in Turkey because the Secret Service and military wanted him on a different plane due to a threat. Darlene Superville has details.
1: The Washington Post had reported that the misdirection carried out by the White House was done because of an Iranian assassination threat against the president. President Trump and some of his aides, after they boarded the Air Force One, were secretly taken off the plane through a back door into a catering compartment that is usually used to deliver food and other supplies to the plane. They were then driven to a smaller government plane that flew them all to the United Kingdom. There have been questions about the safety of the new Air Force One that was a gift from Qatar. Intelligence officials, according to reports in the New York Times and CBS News, were concerned about a potential attack on the president or the new jet.
0: More shots have been fired in the Middle East. U.S. Central Command says it targeted a Panamanian flagged ship in the Gulf of Oman, trying to evade the blockade of Iran's ports. And Yemeni authorities say Iranian-backed Houthi rebels killed at least six people when they fired on a vessel in the Bab el-Mandeb Strait. The waterway's been serving as an alternate route to get Saudi oil to market via the Red Sea. In Colombia, crews are still searching for those trapped under collapsed buildings after Monday's 7.4 magnitude earthquake. At least 181 people have died. Civilian-run databases suggest close to 4,000 people may be missing. And a notice published by the Department of Homeland Security indicates it plans to spend up to $20 million to purchase gloves that can deliver painful electric shocks. They're intended to help ICE agents deal with combative subjects. This is AP News. A special election coming up this week in Britain.
2: Timing is everything in comedy, and so it seems in British politics. For a perennial joke candidate.
3: My name's Count Benface.
2: Who wears a garbage can on his head.
3: Intergalactic space warrior, leader of the Recyclons from planet Sigma 9, and part-time democratic politician on Earth.
2: Count Binface has landed in the centre of the UK's political universe ahead of a special election Thursday that was derided as a farce long before the ballot was packed with nearly three dozen candidates.
3: Nationalising a debt.
2: Many from the silly end of the spectrum.
3: Building at least one affordable house.
2: Binface was the first to throw his cap into the ring when Reform UK leader Nigel Farage abruptly quit Parliament and said he'd seek re-election to clear his name over financial allegations. I'm Charles de Ledesma.
0: There's more news at apnews.com. I'm Ben Thomas. 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
4: Skies become mostly clear tonight, low temperatures down to 55, 13 degrees Celsius. Wednesday, a mix of sun and clouds, highs in the upper 70s, 26 degrees Celsius. Wednesday night, mostly clear, lows in the low 50s, good viewing conditions for the Perseid meteor shower. We'll have a new moon, meaning the moon at its very early stages, so the sky will be dark. And with the mostly clear weather, that should set us up to see those meteors streaking across the sky, beginning after sunset, with peak viewing from late evenings into the early morning hours of Thursday, 50 or more per hour possible. Heading into the day Thursday, increasing clouds, chance of showers developing before the day's out, highs in the upper 70s, 26 degrees Celsius. Friday, chance of showers to start, followed by clearing, highs in the low to mid 70s, 23 degrees Celsius. This is Precision Weather Meteorologist Steve Adamson for WHOU.
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0: up in Thomas. President Trump says he slipped away from Air Force One after last month's NATO summit in Turkey because the Secret Service and military wanted him on a different plane due to a threat. Darlene Superville has details.
1: The Washington Post had reported that the misdirection carried out by the White House was done because of an Iranian assassination threat against the president. President Trump and some of his aides, after they boarded the Air Force One, were secretly taken off the plane through a back door into a catering compartment that is usually used to deliver food and other supplies to the plane. They were then driven to a smaller government plane that flew them all to the United Kingdom. There have been questions about the safety of the new Air Force One that was a gift from Qatar. Intelligence officials, according to reports in the New York Times and CBS News, were concerned about a potential attack on the president or the new jet.
0: More shots have been fired in the Middle East. U.S. Central Command says it targeted a Panamanian flagged ship in the Gulf of Oman, trying to evade the blockade of Iran's ports. And Yemeni authorities say Iranian-backed Houthi rebels killed at least six people when they fired on a vessel in the Bab el-Mandeb Strait. The waterway's been serving as an alternate route to get Saudi oil to market via the Red Sea. In Colombia, crews are still searching for those trapped under collapsed buildings after Monday's 7.4 magnitude earthquake. At least 181 people have died. Civilian-run databases suggest close to 4,000 people may be missing. And a notice published by the Department of Homeland Security indicates it plans to spend up to $20 million to purchase gloves that can deliver painful electric shocks. They're intended to help ICE agents deal with combative subjects. This is AP News. A special election coming up this week in Britain.
2: Timing is everything in comedy, and so it seems in British politics. For a perennial joke candidate.
3: My name's Count Benface.
2: Who wears a garbage can on his head.
3: Intergalactic space warrior, leader of the Recyclones from planet Sigma 9, and part-time democratic politician on Earth.
2: Count Binface has landed in the centre of the UK's political universe ahead of a special election Thursday that was derided as a farce long before the ballot was packed with nearly three dozen candidates.
3: Nationalising a debt.
2: Many from the silly end of the spectrum.
3: Building at least one affordable house.
2: Binface was the first to throw his cap into the ring when Reform UK leader Nigel Farage abruptly quit Parliament and said he'd seek re-election to clear his name over financial allegations. I'm Charles de Ledesma.
0: There's more news at apnews.com. I'm Ben Thomas. 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
5: Skies become mostly clear tonight. Low temperatures down to 55, 13 degrees Celsius. Wednesday, a mix of sun and clouds. Highs in the upper 70s, 26 degrees Celsius. Wednesday night, mostly clear. Lows in the low 50s. Good viewing conditions for the Perseid meteor shower. We'll have a new moon, meaning the moon at its very early stages, so the sky will be dark. And with the mostly clear weather, that should set us up to see those meteors streaking across the sky, beginning after sunset, with peak viewing from late evenings into the early morning hours of Thursday. 50 or more per hour possible. Heading into the day Thursday, increasing clouds, chance of showers developing before the day's out, highs in the upper 70s, 26 degrees Celsius. Friday, chance of showers to start, followed by clearing, highs in the low to mid 70s, 23 degrees Celsius. This is Precision Weather Meteorologist Steve Adamson for WHOU.
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0: Hey, don't forget to tune in every morning here on WHOU from 6 to 10 a.m. for Chris's Morning Show. You and I will take a trip down memory lane with the best of the classic hits, requests, the pick of the day, the birthday club, and special guest interviews. Useless information from a head full of it, and even some pretty bad jokes. If this all sounds interesting to you, it's Chris's Morning Show on WHOU. 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
0: Hey, what are you doing Monday through Friday from 2 to 6 p.m.? Well, have I got a deal for you. It's Classics in the Afternoon. I'm Janelle Roberts at WHOU, where we play all of your favorite afternoon classics, even some of your mom and dad's favorite classics, because your mom and dad rocked. I know, because I rocked with them. Classics in the Afternoon, only on WHOU, Monday through Friday, 2 to 6 p.m.
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0: Empin Thomas. President Trump says he slipped away from Air Force One after last month's NATO summit in Turkey because the Secret Service and military wanted him on a different plane due to a threat. Darlene Superville has details.
1: The Washington Post had reported that the misdirection carried out by the White House was done because of an Iranian assassination threat against the president. President Trump and some of his aides, after they boarded the Air Force One, were secretly taken off the plane through a back door into a catering compartment that is usually used to deliver food and other supplies to the plane. They were then driven to a smaller government plane that flew them all to the United Kingdom. There have been questions about the safety of the new Air Force One that was a gift from Qatar. Intelligence officials, according to reports in the New York Times and CBS News, were concerned about a potential attack on the president or the new jet.
0: More shots have been fired in the Middle East. U.S. Central Command says it targeted a Panamanian flagged ship in the Gulf of Oman, trying to evade the blockade of Iran's ports. And Yemeni authorities say Iranian-backed Houthi rebels killed at least six people when they fired on a vessel in the Bab el-Mandeb Strait. The waterway's been serving as an alternate route to get Saudi oil to market via the Red Sea. In Colombia, crews are still searching for those trapped under collapsed buildings after Monday's 7.4 magnitude earthquake. At least 181 people have died. Civilian-run databases suggest close to 4,000 people may be missing. And a notice published by the Department of Homeland Security indicates it plans to spend up to $20 million to purchase gloves that can deliver painful electric shocks. They're intended to help ICE agents deal with combative subjects. This is AP News. A special election coming up this week in Britain.
2: Timing is everything in comedy, and so it seems in British politics. For a perennial joke candidate.
3: My name's Count Benface.
2: Who wears a garbage can on his head.
3: Intergalactic space warrior, leader of the Recyclons from planet Sigma 9, and part-time democratic politician on Earth.
2: Count Binface has landed in the centre of the UK's political universe ahead of a special election Thursday that was derided as a farce long before the ballot was packed with nearly three dozen candidates.
3: Nationalising a debt.
2: Many from the silly end of the spectrum.
3: Building at least one affordable house.
2: Binface was the first to throw his cap into the ring when Reform UK leader Nigel Farage abruptly quit Parliament and said he'd seek re-election to clear his name over financial allegations. I'm Charles de Ledesma.
0: There's more news at apnews.com. I'm Ben Thomas. 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
5: Skies become mostly clear tonight. Low temperatures down to 55, 13 degrees Celsius. Wednesday, a mix of sun and clouds. Highs in the upper 70s, 26 degrees Celsius. Wednesday night, mostly clear. Lows in the low 50s. Good viewing conditions for the Perseid meteor shower. We'll have a new moon, meaning the moon at its very early stages. So the sky will be dark. And with the mostly clear weather, that should set us up to see those meteors streaking across the sky. Beginning after sunset, with peak viewing from late evenings into the early morning hours of Thursday, 50 or more per hour possible. Heading into the day Thursday, increasing clouds, chance of showers developing before the day's out, highs in the upper 70s, 26 degrees Celsius. Friday, chance of showers to start, followed by clearing, highs in the low to mid 70s, 23 degrees Celsius. This is Precision Weather Meteorologist Steve Adamson for WHOU.
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0: happened, Thomas. President Trump says he slipped away from Air Force One after last month's NATO summit in Turkey because the Secret Service and military wanted him on a different plane due to a threat. Darlene Superville has details.
1: The Washington Post had reported that the misdirection carried out by the White House was done because of an Iranian assassination threat against the president. President Trump and some of his aides, after they boarded the Air Force One, were secretly taken off the plane through a back door into a catering compartment that is usually used to deliver food and other supplies to the plane. They were then driven to a smaller government plane that flew them all to the United Kingdom. There have been questions about the safety of the new Air Force One that was a gift from Qatar. Intelligence officials, according to reports in the New York Times and CBS News, were concerned about a potential attack on the president or the new jet.
0: More shots have been fired in the Middle East. U.S. Central Command says it targeted a Panamanian flagship in the Gulf of Oman, trying to evade the blockade of Iran's ports. And Yemeni authorities say Iranian-backed Houthi rebels killed at least six people when they fired on a vessel in the Bab el-Mandeb Strait. The waterway's been serving as an alternate route to get Saudi oil to market via the Red Sea. In Colombia, crews are still searching for those trapped under collapsed buildings after Monday's 7.4 magnitude earthquake. At least 181 people have died. Civilian-run databases suggest close to 4,000 people may be missing. And a notice published by the Department of Homeland Security indicates it plans to spend up to $20 million to purchase gloves that can deliver painful electric shocks. They're intended to help ICE agents deal with combative subjects. This is AP News. A special election coming up this week in Britain.
2: Timing is everything in comedy, and so it seems in British politics. For a perennial joke candidate.
3: My name's Count Benface.
2: Who wears a garbage can on his head.
3: Intergalactic space warrior, leader of the Recyclons from planet Sigma 9, and part-time democratic politician on Earth.
2: Count Binface has landed in the centre of the UK's political universe ahead of a special election Thursday that was derided as a farce long before the ballot was packed with nearly three dozen candidates.
3: Nationalising a debt.
2: Many from the silly end of the spectrum.
3: Building at least one affordable house.
2: Binface was the first to throw his cap into the ring when Reform UK leader Nigel Farage abruptly quit Parliament and said he'd seek re-election to clear his name over financial allegations. I'm Charles de Ledesma.
0: There's more news at apnews.com. I'm Ben Thomas. 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
5: Skies become mostly clear tonight. Low temperatures down to 55, 13 degrees Celsius. Wednesday, a mix of sun and clouds. Highs in the upper 70s, 26 degrees Celsius. Wednesday night, mostly clear. Lows in the low 50s. Good viewing conditions for the Perseid meteor shower. We'll have a new moon, meaning the moon at its very early stages, so the sky will be dark. And with the mostly clear weather, that should set us up to see those meteors streaking across the sky, beginning after sunset, with peak viewing from late evenings into the early morning hours of Thursday. 50 or more per hour possible. Heading into the day Thursday, increasing clouds, chance of showers developing before the day's out, highs in the upper 70s, 26 degrees Celsius. Friday, chance of showers to start, followed by clearing, highs in the low to mid 70s, 23 degrees Celsius. This is Precision Weather Meteorologist Steve Adamson for WHOU.
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0: afternoons never sounded so classic. I'm Chanel Roberts at WHOU, hoping you'll join me for Classics in the Afternoon. 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
1: Hey, what are you doing Monday through Friday from 2 to 6 p.m.? 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It's Classics in the Afternoon. I'm Janelle Roberts at WHOU, where we play all of your favorite afternoon classics, even some of your mom and dad's favorite classics, because your mom and dad rocked. 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

0: Camp and Thomas. President Trump says he slipped away from Air Force One after last month's NATO summit in Turkey because the Secret Service and military wanted him on a different plane due to a threat. Darlene Superville has details.
1: The Washington Post had reported that the misdirection carried out by the White House was done because of an Iranian assassination threat against the president. President Trump and some of his aides, after they boarded the Air Force One, were secretly taken off the plane through a back door into a catering compartment that is usually used to deliver food and other supplies to the plane. They were then driven to a smaller government plane that flew them all to the United Kingdom. There have been questions about the safety of the new Air Force One that was a gift from Qatar. Intelligence officials, according to reports in the New York Times and CBS News, were concerned about a potential attack on the president or the new jet.
0: More shots have been fired in the Middle East. U.S. Central Command says it targeted a Panamanian flagged ship in the Gulf of Oman, trying to evade the blockade of Iran's ports. And Yemeni authorities say Iranian-backed Houthi rebels killed at least six people when they fired on a vessel in the Bab el-Mandeb Strait. The waterway's been serving as an alternate route to get Saudi oil to market via the Red Sea. In Colombia, crews are still searching for those trapped under collapsed buildings after Monday's 7.4 magnitude earthquake. At least 181 people have died. Civilian-run databases suggest close to 4,000 people may be missing. And a notice published by the Department of Homeland Security indicates it plans to spend up to $20 million to purchase gloves that can deliver painful electric shocks. They're intended to help ICE agents deal with combative subjects. This is AP News. A special election coming up this week in Britain.
2: Timing is everything in comedy, and so it seems in British politics. For a perennial joke candidate.
3: My name's Count Benface.
2: Who wears a garbage can on his head.
3: Intergalactic space warrior, leader of the Recyclons from planet Sigma 9, and part-time democratic politician on Earth.
2: Count Binface has landed in the centre of the UK's political universe ahead of a special election Thursday that was derided as a farce long before the ballot was packed with nearly three dozen candidates.
3: Nationalising a debt.
2: Many from the silly end of the spectrum.
3: Building at least one affordable house.
2: Binface was the first to throw his cap into the ring when Reform UK leader Nigel Farage abruptly quit Parliament and said he'd seek re-election to clear his name over financial allegations. I'm Charles de Ledesma.
0: There's more news at apnews.com. I'm Ben Thomas. 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
4: Skies become mostly clear tonight. Low temperatures down to 55, 13 degrees Celsius. Wednesday, a mix of sun and clouds. Highs in the upper 70s, 26 degrees Celsius. Wednesday night, mostly clear. Lows in the low 50s. Good viewing conditions for the Perseid meteor shower. We'll have a new moon, meaning the moon at its very early stages. So the sky will be dark. And with the mostly clear weather, that should set us up to see those meteors streaking across the sky, beginning after sunset, with peak viewing from late evenings into the early morning hours of Thursday, 50 or more per hour possible. Heading into the day Thursday, increasing clouds, chance of showers developing before the day's out, highs in the upper 70s, 26 degrees Celsius. Friday, chance of showers to start, followed by clearing, highs in the low to mid 70s, 23 degrees Celsius. This is Precision Weather Meteorologist Steve Adamson for WHOU.
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0: AP News, I'm Marcela Sanchez. Moderate Democrat David Crowley has won the Democratic primary for governor of Wisconsin, defeating Democratic Socialist Francesca Hong in a close race that stretched into today. Crowley is vying to become Wisconsin's first black governor and will face Republican Congressman Tom Tiffany in November. In Minnesota, progressive Peggy Flanagan defeated a centrist candidate to win the Democratic U.S. Senate primary. Also in the state, Democrats nominated Senator Amy Klobuchar for governor. She'll face Republican State House Speaker Lisa DeMuth, who defeated a Trump-endorsed candidate. President Trump says he slipped away from Air Force One after a NATO summit in Turkey due to a threat. AP correspondent Ben Thomas reports.
1: I guess there was a threat out there. I didn't really ask too much about it. I get a lot of threats.
2: President Trump confirming a report that first appeared in the Washington Post that he was spirited off Air Force One and onto a different plane before departing Turkey last month because of a credible threat from Iran.
1: I go by Secret Service and the military. They wanted me to go on a different flight, a different plane.
2: Trump stowed away in an airport catering container that took him to a smaller aircraft on which he flew to the UK.
1: I do what they say.
2: There, he secretly reboarded the decoy jet, then descended from it and climbed back aboard the new Air Force One gifted by Qatar. Speaking to reporters Tuesday night, Trump downplayed the risk to those he left on the plane and his own safety.
1: I don't worry about anything, to be honest. Whatever it is, you know my attitude? Whatever.
2: I'm Ben Thomas.
0: Rescue crews and civilians are still searching for survivors after the powerful magnitude 7.4 earthquake in Colombia. Thousands of people are missing in dozens of cities and towns, and over 180 people have been killed. This is AP News. What's a fair catch kick? Well, it's coming to college football, as we hear from the AP's Mike Hempen.
3: The National Football Foundation says the fair catch kick will be part of college football during the upcoming season. A team could choose to attempt a fair catch kick after a completed or awarded fair catch. The kick would be a place kick with a holder or a drop kick from the spot where the returner caught the ball. If the kick goes through the uprights, it's worth 3 points. The introduction of the fair catch kick aligns Division I college football rules with NFL and high school rules. It was last used in the NFL in 2024. In another rule change, targeting penalties in the second half of a game will no longer require the offending player to sit out the first half of his team's next game, and offensive pass interference will be a 10-yard penalty instead of 15. I'm Mike Hempen.
0: And I'm Marcela Sanchez, AP News.
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5: Skies become mostly clear tonight. Low temperatures down to 55, 13 degrees Celsius. Wednesday, a mix of sun and clouds. Highs in the upper 70s, 26 degrees Celsius. Wednesday night, mostly clear. Lows in the low 50s. Good viewing conditions for the Perseid meteor shower. We'll have a new moon, meaning the moon at its very early stages, so the sky will be dark. And with the mostly clear weather, that should set us up to see those meteors streaking across the sky, beginning after sunset, with peak viewing from late evenings into the early morning hours of Thursday, 50 or more per hour possible. Heading into the day Thursday, increasing clouds, chance of showers developing before the day's out, highs in the upper 70s, 26 degrees Celsius. Friday, chance of showers to start, followed by clearing, highs in the low to mid 70s, 23 degrees Celsius. This is Precision Weather Meteorologist Steve Adamson for WHOU.
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0: AP News, I'm Marcela Sanchez. Moderate Democrat David Crowley has won the Wisconsin primary for governor. He defeated Democratic Socialist Francesca Hong. Crowley will go on to face Republican U.S. Representative Tom Tiffany in November, who's endorsed by President Trump. In South Carolina, Senator Darlene Graham and U.S. Representative Ralph Norman have advanced to a runoff in the state's special Republican primary to replace the late Lindsey Graham in the U.S. Senate, 1 month after his sudden death. Elections also took place in Alabama, Connecticut, Minnesota, and Vermont. AP correspondent Ben Thomas reports ICE officers may soon be outfitted with shock gloves.
1: A notice published by the Department of Homeland Security indicates Immigration and Customs Enforcement plans to spend up to $20 million to purchase conductive distraction and de-escalation devices. Special gloves that can deliver painful electric shocks. They're intended to help ICE agents deal with combative subjects. The devices are made by a Kentucky company called Compliant Technologies and have been used by some jails and police departments. Civil rights advocates are expressing alarm at the plan. I'm Ben Thomas.
0: Thunderstorms and tornadoes pummeled areas of Illinois, Indiana, and Ohio yesterday. More than 500,000 people around Chicago and northwest Indiana lost electricity. The search for survivors in the rubble of Colombia's powerful earthquake is growing more desperate 2 days after the magnitude 7.4 earthquake. The country's new president, Abelardo de las Preyas, says more than 180 people have been killed and more than 2,500 more are injured in the west of the country. Authorities in Yemen say 6 people have been killed by Iran-backed Houthi rebels attacking a vessel in the Bab el-Mandeb Strait. This is AP News. Spain and Iceland will glimpse a dazzling total solar eclipse this evening, but the phenomenon can be partially viewed in other countries too. The AP's Charles de Ledesma has more.
2: Spain's gearing up for a rare total eclipse, even as extreme heat and wildfires threaten to cast a pall over the spectacle. Millions in northern and central Spain will have prime views of the event, which begins around sunset. Spanish authorities have set up 350 official viewing sites and restricted access to 123 others due to environmental concerns. With temperatures soaring above 35 degrees Celsius and dry vegetation, officials are urging caution to prevent fires. Hotel prices in Spain and Iceland have soared, with rooms in Reykjavik exceeding $1,000 for Wednesday night. The eclipse marks Iceland's first total solar eclipse since 1954. I'm Charles de Ledesma.
0: And I'm Marcela Sanchez, AP News.
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4: Good Wednesday morning, everybody. Hope you had a good day yesterday. Today, it looks like a pretty good day. Sunshine with a few passing clouds. High temperature in the upper 70s or 26 Celsius. Overnight tonight, mainly clear. Low temperature in the low 50s or 11 Celsius. Looks like a good viewing night for the Perseid meteor shower. For tomorrow, Thursday, increasing clouds. Chance for showers and thunderstorms by the end of the day. High in the upper 70s or 26 Celsius. And then Friday, chance for showers to begin the day. And then gradual clearing, high in the low to mid 70s or 23 Celsius. Have a good day. This is Precision Weather meteorologist Wayne Mahar for WHOU.
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7: I'm David Page from Toto. This is Steve Lukather.

Eddie Money. 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

0: WHOU 100.1 FM, REM, with that famous song, Everybody Hurts, 620, 720 Atlantic Time. Well, I hurt every morning. Till I get the first cup of coffee in me, then things are okay. I think it's going to be a great day. Looking weather-wise, like it's going to be pretty spectacular again today. I'm thinking that it's going to be a great day to be up in Caribou. I'm going to go there. Going to be there at Gill's Point S, broadcasting live right around noontime today. So going to be fun. Another fun day. It was really fun in Presque Isle yesterday. That's a great little store and met some great people. And, of course, ran into some wonderful listeners. You guys are awesome. Thank you so much for coming out and visiting with me. I hope that we can make the same kind of appearance today up in Caribou. It's going to be great. Anyway, 54 degrees to start your day, 12 on the Celsius scale. We'll talk more about that this morning later on. 78, the expected high today. Clouds going to move into the area, but looking pretty good. 76 on Thursday, 72 on Friday. I like it.
1: It's back for one final showing. 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

0: 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Winds of change, 6:38, 7:38 Atlantic time, Chris's morning show. 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
5: 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Susan Collins keeps telling us that everything's fine, but we know it's not. We all have eyes, paychecks, and bills. 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I'm fighting for how they should be. You deserve better, and Maine is ready for a change. I'm Troy Jackson. I'm running for Senate, and I approve this message.
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0: WHOU, I'll be there. The Jackson 5, 648, 748 Atlantic time. I'll be there. Gill's Point Grand reopening and Caribou today from noon to 2 p.m. Of course, it happens. The whole thing gets underway at 10 a.m., 10 to 2. But I'll be there from noon to 2, hanging out and having some fun and eating some good hot dogs. Man, oh, man, it was great yesterday doing it in Presque Isle, and I can't wait to do it again today in Caribou. Tomorrow, I'll be down here, right in the hometown of Holton, Maine. And then on Friday, going to be in Lincoln at Gill's Point S Grand Reopening. All the stores, they hired us to come and hang out with them and have a little fun, and I'm pretty happy about it. Had a great day again yesterday. Looking forward to another great day today. If you're up in Caribou and you're listening, please stop by. We'd love to see you. Come by, say hi, and hang out. Might even win $100. You know, you can just sign up right at my table. $100 could be yours. All you got to do is show up. And you can sign up for, it's like $1,000 worth of tires. Yeah, four tires. They're going to give you four tires, and you can put them on your car. How awesome is that? All right. That's a pretty big deal, too. They're giving those away today. And what else? Oh, man, there were so many prizes. There were some really great toolkits, all of which I wanted, none of which I could win because I'm working. But I'll tell you what, I wanted them all. They were really, really nice. T-shirts and hats. I did get a hat. I did score a hat. I scored some Forever straws, too. They're made out of like some kind of an aluminum. They're really cool. Got a little cleaner that comes with them and stuff. Anyway, we'll tell you more about that this morning, and we'll tell you more about it when we're on location. Pretty cool stuff that they got that they're giving away. And I'm looking forward to today's event at noontime for me. Starts at 10 at Gill's Point S in Caribou, 84 Water Street. We'll see you there later today.
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0: Marcela Sanchez. A moderate Democrat has defeated a progressive in Wisconsin's primary for governor, AP correspondent Donna Warder reports.
1: Moderate Democrat David Crowley has won the primary for governor in Wisconsin, beating Democratic Socialist Francesca Hong, who was hoping to ride the wave of recent victories by progressive candidates.
2: I am so deeply, deeply grateful to my core for how hard you have all fought.
1: Audio courtesy of WISN. Crowley is vying to become Wisconsin's first black governor. And in November, he'll face Republican Tom Tiffany, currently a U.S. representative endorsed by President Donald Trump. I'm Donna Warder.
0: In Minnesota, progressive Lieutenant Governor Peggy Flanagan won the Democratic Senate primary, defeating centrist U.S. Representative Angie Craig. Also in Minnesota, Democrats nominated Senator Amy Klobuchar for governor. She'll face Republican State House Speaker Lisa DeMuth, who defeated a Trump-endorsed candidate. Elections also took place in Alabama, Connecticut, South Carolina, and Vermont. President Trump says he slipped away from Air Force One after a trip last month in Turkey because the Secret Service and military wanted him on a different plane due to a threat.
3: I guess there was a threat out there. I didn't really ask too much about it. I get a lot of threats.
0: The president also downplayed the risk to the people, White House official security and support staff and reporters that he left on the plane. His comments confirmed a report that first appeared in the Washington Post, saying that Trump, following a NATO summit last month, was spirited onto a different plane because of a credible threat from Iran. The action was kept secret for weeks until the newspaper's story. World shares are mixed ahead of the U.S. inflation report for July, while oil prices advanced. This is AP News. The AP's Lisa Dwyer reports that Russia has released a former U.S. Marine held on disputed charges.
4: Russia has released American military veteran Robert Gilman, a former Marine who spent more than 4 years in prison on disputed charges and was said to be gravely ill and at risk of dying. Gilman, a 32-year-old teacher detained since 2022, was initially handed a 3.5-year sentence when he was convicted of beating a police officer after being taken off a train. His sentence was extended last year to 10 years after accusations of assaulting prison guards. Gilman was among at least 8 Americans who remained in Russian custody after a series of high-profile prisoner exchanges. Gilman's family has flown to Texas to be with him, including his mother, who was in Russia attempting to see him at a hospital there. I'm Lisa Dwyer.
0: More on this story at apnews.com. I'm Marcela Sanchez, AP News.
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6: Partly sunny skies today, high temperature in the upper 70s or 26 Celsius. Overnight tonight, mainly clear sky. Looks like a good viewing night for the Perseid meteor shower. Low tonight in the low 50s or 11 Celsius. Tomorrow, clouds increasing. Chance for showers and thunderstorms by the end of the day. High in the upper 70s or 26 Celsius. Friday, chance for showers to start the day, and then we'll see clearing. High in the low to mid 70s or 23 Celsius. This is Precision Weather, meteorologist Wayne Mahar for WHOU.

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0: WHOU, the Bay City Rollers by request this morning, 719, 819 Atlantic time. Chris's morning show. Yeah. Having a good one. I hope you're having a good one, too. It's going to be a great day. Lots of stuff to do today. We got the birthday club coming your way at 745. We've got the pick of the day at 845 and so much more. We've got a big, big day planned for you. All you got to do is continue to listen. It's a pretty simple job. Yeah, I think you can do it.
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say goodbye to Hollywood. Billy Joel for you at 7:29, 8:29 Atlantic Time. It's Chris's morning show. It is the Wednesday morning edition. The hump day has arrived. Up over the top of this, it's all downhill to the weekend. You know it. I know it. We all know it. It's going to be a great day. Absolutely beautiful. Another beautiful 70-something degree day. I'm liking that, too. Pretty close to 80, as a matter of fact, I think. Let me double check. Let me take a quick peek here. See what it's going to look like. It looks like it's going to be a nice day. National Weather Service says it's going to be nice. Yeah, somewhere around 78. So it is going to be close to 80 degrees. Lots of sunshine today. Maybe a little breeze this afternoon. Other than that, looking pretty good. I kind of like it. Looking at Thursday, right around 76 degrees. Partly sunny. And maybe a shower later. Maybe. 72 on Friday with just a slight chance of a shower. All kinds of sunshine on Saturday and 75, 78 on Sunday and mostly sunny skies. I like it. I take that this time of year anytime.

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Forever Young. That's Rod Stewart. We're going to celebrate a whole bunch of people who are forever young here in just a minute, because you know what time it is. It's time for the Birthday Club, brought to you today and every day by the Holton Water Company. 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It is a lot. Okay, we're going to check the celebrities, and then our own local celebrities. Rudy Pankow is 28 years old today from the Outer Banks. Tyson Fury turning 37, the British heavyweight boxing champion known as the Gypsy King. Carla Delevingne is 33 years old today. She was in the Suicide Squad. Peter Krause is 60 years old today. 6 feet under. Let's see. Yvette Nicole Brown is 54 years old from Drake and Josh. Sir Mix-a-Lot turning 62. Baby, you got back. Casey Affleck is 50 years old today. Bruce Greenwood is turning 69 of Star Trek fame. Michael Ian Black is 54 years old today. Lakeith Stanfield turning 34. Let's see here. Leah Pipes is 37 years old today from the Originals. Maggie Lawson turning 45. Let's see, Jim Beaver, 75. You'll know Jim from Supernatural and Deadwood and Justified. Yeah, 75 today. George Hamilton turning 86 years old today. Wonder if he's still got that great tan. Pete Sampras,

0: Happy birthday to you, my friend. Brooke Howland is celebrating a birthday today. Brooke, happy birthday to you. Steve Milligan celebrates 44 years on the Paralanet. Paralanet. Gene Sloat. Gene. Happy birthday to you today. And Cheryl Tingley, also celebrating a birthday today. And that, my friends, is it for the Birthday Club for today. Thanks so much for tuning in and being a part of it. We'll be back and do it all over again tomorrow.
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2: To the White House Press Office, parent company, Trump Media and Technology, detailed its new plans Monday after posting higher losses in the last quarter. After closing at about $62 shortly after it went public in 2024, the stock has plunged into the single digits, wiping out billions in stock market value. I'm Lisa Dwyer.
3: Doctors worry that Trump's new executive order on vaccines could create fear and confusion among parents. At a time when measles is spreading, immunization rates are falling, and children are heading back to school, the order advocates separating the measles, mumps, and rubella vaccine into three different single disease shots, and when possible, giving all childhood vaccines at separate appointments. More stories at apnews.com. This is AP News. AP correspondent Donna Warder reports on a tubing trip gone wrong in Michigan.
4: We're coming, guys.
5: The faint sounds of two women and a nine-year-old boy who were stranded for 3 days along the Muskegon River in Michigan. They were tubing along the river last week, hit logs, and their tubes popped. They were reported missing after one of the women hadn't shown up to her dentist appointment. Conservation officers with the Michigan Department of Natural Resources said they spotted one of the tubes along the river and could see in the grass where the three had walked. They were found on Friday.
6: We got lost on the river. We went to the river. We were on the river for four hours.
5: The three say they survived on eating bark and flowers and drank river water. They were treated at a hospital for dehydration and infections, but are back home now. I'm Donna Warder.
3: And I'm Marcela Sanchez, AP News.
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1: Good Wednesday morning, everybody. Hope you had a good day yesterday. Today, it looks like a pretty good day. Sunshine with a few passing clouds. High temperature in the upper 70s or 26 Celsius. Overnight tonight, mainly clear. Low temperature in the low 50s or 11 Celsius. Looks like a good viewing night for the Perseid meteor shower. For tomorrow, Thursday, increasing clouds, chance for showers and thunderstorms by the end of the day. High in the upper 70s or 26 Celsius. And then Friday, chance for showers to begin the day, and then gradual clearing, high in the low to mid 70s or 23 Celsius. Have a good day. This is Precision Weather meteorologist Wayne Mahar for WHOU.

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0: I could just listen to those guys all day long. That's the Eagles and Lion Eyes at 8:23, 9:23 Atlanta time. Been really, really busy getting together with the pick of the day. That's going to be coming your way in just a little bit. Lining up some stuff for later on this morning. I'm going to have to leave here early again sometime a little bit after 9 o'clock, sometime closer to 9:30. I'm going to have to blow out the door and head up the road to Gills Point S in Caribou. Going to set up and have a live broadcast up there at noontime. So got to have a little time to get up there and get all set up and get all my technical issues worked out. You know how that works, right? Right. That's going to happen a little bit later on today because they've got their grand reopening up in Caribou. And we're going to do that today, give away another set of tires. That was over $1,000 worth of tires given away yesterday in the Presque Isle location over on Rice Street. Today it's going to be in Caribou. And I'm going to give away free oil changes, a whole bunch of free oil changes. They gave them away. They're worth $100 a piece. $100 cash at my table if you want to sign up for that too. It is going to be absolutely awesome in Caribou today. I'm looking forward to it. Can't wait to get there. So I am going to have to leave a little early, but right now I'm setting up everything for the pick of the day. That's going to be coming your way about 8:45. Stick around. We're going to challenge you again this morning.
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Rolling Stones for you on this Wednesday morning as we continue rolling right along. Oh, the music just keeps coming and coming. It's great stuff too, right? Like this one from the Pure Prairie League. It's Amy, 100.1 FM.

WHOU 100.1 FM, isn't it time? That's what everybody's asking. Isn't it time? Isn't it time for the pick of the day? Well, yes. Yes, it is. I have gone way back and deep into this band's archive, and I've got a pretty good one for you this morning. We're going to see if you know who it is. Smarty Pants can be yours. All you got to do is tell me who the artist is of this song I'm about to play. And you can do so by contacting me, either by calling me or texting me at 207-521-0221. 207-521-0221. Can't tell you the faces that are being made at me. They know what I'm going to play here today. But anyway, are you ready to play? It's a toughie. It's a toughie. We'll see if you got your smarty pants all on and tightened up. You ready to play? All right, let's do it.

0: Pants is. Back in Heartland today, fresh back from their Prince Edward Island vacation, Tony and Twyla were on top of it instantly this morning. They knew exactly who it was. Good job. Eric in Island Falls took a guess, kind of, sort of. And he knew who it was. So sometimes if you take a guess, you'll get it right. He got it right. Good job, Eric. Way to go. Sandy Lee knew who it was. Good job, Sandy Lee. Matt in Island Falls also checking in with the right answer. Lisa Condon, you're in. Dino from Dyer Brook, you got it. Twyla, you're in twice again. That's good. The Rock knew exactly who it was. Good job. Way to go. Rick from Buxton checked in with the right answer. Andy in Island Falls knew who it was. Jamie Michaud, you got this one absolutely right, Jamie. Good job. Harry Shaw got it right. Peggy Watson. Steve Mine is in like Flynn. Good job, Steve. You got it right. Let's see here. Cruising on the interstate, so down in Atlanta, Georgia, it's Chris Brooks. Chris Brooks, you knew who it was. Good job. And Fig is on the river or on the lake today. He's fishing, and he knew exactly who it was, too. Johnny P. up in Massadas, Maine. Good job, pal. You got it right. Jim Madigan knew who it was. Greg Smith. Greg, good job, buddy. Good to hear from you. You're right. Jody McAfee's got fat fingers this morning, according to him, and he got it right. I would have got that. You only missed one letter there, Jody. You're good. Way to go. Okay, let's see here. Suzette Bellier. Suzette, you got it right again today. Good job. Debbie Kenyon, happy Wednesday to you as well. You got it right. Barry the Bull McNally, you got it. Good job. Good job. And that's it. That is all of them. That's all the smarty pants today. So it was sort of tough. Anybody else, if you didn't get it, I'm going to tell you who it was now. Are you ready? Today, I'm going to remember to tell you who it was today. Are you ready? It was Night Ranger. Night Ranger and their interstate love affair. So that was pretty fun. Thank you so much for playing the pick of the day today. We got you in. We're going to see if we can get you a pizza. All right. So congratulations, all you smarty pants. Love playing every day with you. Thank you so much. Let's do it again tomorrow.
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0: News. I'm Marcela Sanchez. President Trump has confirmed he slipped away from Air Force One after last month's NATO summit in Turkey due to a threat. AP White House correspondent Darlene Superville reports.
1: I guess there was a threat out there. I didn't really ask too much about it. I get a lot of threats.
2: The Washington Post had reported that the misdirection carried out by the White House was done because of an Iranian assassination threat against the president. President Trump and some of his aides, after they boarded the Air Force One, were secretly taken off the plane through a back door into a catering compartment that is usually used to deliver food and other supplies to the plane. They were then driven to a smaller government plane that flew them all to the United Kingdom. There have been questions about the safety of the new Air Force One that was a gift from Qatar.
0: Intelligence officials, according to reports in the New York Times and CBS News, were concerned about a potential attack on the president or the new jet. In Wisconsin, moderate Democrat David Crowley has won the primary for governor, defeating Democratic Socialist Francesca Hong. Crowley is seeking to become Wisconsin's first black governor. He'll face Trump-endorsed Republican U.S. Representative Tom Tiffany in November. U.S. futures are pointing higher before the release of key inflation data for July that could provide a better idea of where prices are heading. North America won't see much of today's total solar eclipse. But if you're far enough north in the U.S. and Canada, you might see a partial eclipse as the moon nibbles away at the sun. Totality will begin near the North Pole, then streak southward across Greenland, Iceland, Spain, and a patch of Portugal. This is AP News.
3: AP Sports, I'm Lisa Dwyer. The Tampa Bay Rays extended their winning streak as Taylor Walls homered from each side of the plate in a 12-4 victory at the Athletics. The Padres are now in a three-way tie for the final two National League wildcard spots after an 11-2 win over the Brewers. McMahon and Grisham got it done for the Yankees in a 4-1 win over the Mariners. Tom Merriam reports.
4: Seattle led 1-0 going to the bottom of the seventh on Randy Arozarena's opposite field home run in the sixth off Ryan Weathers. But New York rallied for four runs against Mariners reliever Michael Rucker, who came in to start the inning. Ryan McMahon's two-run bases-loaded single put the Yanks up 2-1. Two batters later, Trent Grisham also delivered a two-run bases-loaded single.
3: Blake Snell fans 10-6 innings in his return to the Dodgers after a three-month elbow injury layoff, leaving the game tied 1-1 in the sixth for a Dodgers 5-4 win over the Royals. I'm Lisa Dwyer, AP Sports.
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6: Partly sunny skies today, high temperature in the upper 70s or 26 Celsius. Overnight tonight, mainly clear sky. Looks like a good viewing night for the Perseid meteor shower. Low tonight in the low 50s or 11 Celsius. Tomorrow, clouds increasing. Chance for showers and thunderstorms by the end of the day. High in the upper 70s or 26 Celsius. Friday, chance for showers to start the day, and then we'll see clearing. High in the low to mid 70s or 23 Celsius. This is Precision Weather, meteorologist Wayne Mahar for WHOU.

WHOU walking this way with Aerosmith. Oh, man, that's a great song to just kind of wind up my part of the broadcast here today. I am going to head up north to Caribou. Got a live broadcast going to happen right around 12 noon. And I got to get up there and get all set up and maybe have a hot dog or two. Gills Point S, grand reopening. I'd love to see you there if you'd like to come by and say hi. It would be awesome. I would love to hang out with you and chit-chat for a minute at least. It'll be great to see you, and I can't wait for it, actually. I'm looking forward to all the fun we're going to have up there. It's going to be a blast. We'll be starting at noontime. Of course, at 10 o'clock, they're going to get things underway, so you can actually stop by anytime after 10, get yourself a hot dog, and sign up to win a free set of tires, a free oil change, some tool sets, and, well, just they got a whole bunch of great gifts, okay? But I'll be there about noontime and hang out with you for a couple hours if you want to do that, too. I'd love to see you. Anyway, it's a great day. I'm going to do a little bit more music. I got some more music for you before Kevin Melvin takes over at 10 o'clock. He will do his thing from 10 o'clock until 2 p.m., I think he's out there at a motorcycle show doing his thing out in Sturgis. But anyway, he'll tell you all about that and update you on all the happenings out there, too. And then we'll be back at noon and take over a couple hours of his show. And we appreciate him giving up some time so that we can be broadcasting live at Gills Point S in Caribou, Maine. It's going to be fun. Anyway, 2 o'clock. We'll bring you Janelle Roberts. She will make sure that you are entertained right up to 6 p.m. So, great day planned for you. It's going to be awesome. Weather's going to be great. We'll just take it as we can. And I hope that you have an absolutely wonderful couple of hours while I'm getting ready for the live broadcast. We'll see you back here at noontime.

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5: 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I'm Troy Jackson. I'm running for Senate, and I approve this message.
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0: Marcela Sanchez. Inflation cooled a tad last month. The AP's Lisa Dwyer has July's inflation report.
1: U.S. inflation slowed last month. Consumer prices rose 3.4% in July from a year ago, down slightly from 3.5% in June. But inflation is still higher than before the Iran war began in February, when it was 2.4%. Inflation has been pushed higher by a series of shocks to the economy, tariffs imposed last spring, higher gas prices, and a surge in investment of artificial intelligence infrastructure that has boosted computer chip prices. The key question for the inflation fighters at the Fed and for consumers struggling with high gas and grocery prices is how quickly those one-time effects will fade. I'm Lisa Dwyer.
0: AP correspondent Donna Border reports on another win for progressive Democrats in Minnesota.
2: Minnesota Lieutenant Governor Peggy Flanagan has won the Democratic primary for U.S. Senate. It's the latest victory for a progressive over the party's establishment.
3: For months now, I have been telling you that this campaign was about the many versus the money. Well, guess what? The many just won.
2: Flanagan will be the front runner in November's general election, running against NFL sideline reporter Michelle Tafoya, who won the Republican primary on Tuesday. In the race for Minnesota governor, State House Speaker Lisa Damoth won the Republican primary. She'll face Democrat Amy Klobuchar, who's now a U.S. senator.
0: Immigration and Customs Enforcement is planning to give officers gloves that can deliver painful electric shocks, according to a notice published by the Department of Homeland Security. Stocks are rising toward records after several artificial intelligence companies reported strong profits. This is AP News. One of Europe's busiest volcanoes, Mount Etna's latest eruption, was a treat for tourists, but a headache for Sicily's airport staff. The AP's Charles de Ledesma has more.
4: Fountains of flames and rivers of lava offered a spectacular view for tourists who'd ventured onto Mount Etna and were standing nearby in the Italian island of Sicily on Tuesday evening. One of the tallest active volcanoes in the European region, Etna's eruption forced the nearby airport of Catania to close, and airport staff said on Wednesday flight arrivals and departures were suspended until 6 p.m. local time. Authorities added the airport of Comiso in the southern Ragusa province was closed also due to falling volcanic ash. Sicily is a major summer destination, and hundreds of passengers remain stranded on the island with the backdrop of the erupting Etna. I'm Charles de Ledesma.
0: And I'm Marcela Sanchez, AP News.
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6: Good Wednesday morning, everybody. Hope you had a good day yesterday. Today it looks like a pretty good day. Sunshine with a few passing clouds. High temperature in the upper 70s or 26 Celsius. Overnight tonight, mainly clear. Low temperature in the low 50s or 11 Celsius. Looks like a good viewing night for the Perseid meteor shower. For tomorrow, Thursday, increasing clouds, chance for showers and thunderstorms by the end of the day. High in the upper 70s or 26 Celsius. And then Friday, chance for showers to begin the day, and then gradual clearing, high in the low to mid 70s or 23 Celsius. Have a good day. This is Precision Weather meteorologist Wayne Mahar for WHOU.
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This must be just like living in paradise. I'm talking about the Black Hills in South Dakota. It is so beautiful up here. Good morning. Welcome in. My name is Kevin Melvin, your pseudo doctor, here till noon today. Another abbreviated show because Chris will be up at Gills Point S up in Caribou today, starting from 12 to 2, giving away some prizes and broadcasting live. That doesn't mean we can't have some therapy. Sign in. Have a seat. The doctor will be with you in just a minute. Here's some Tom Jones.

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13: WHOU.

A little bit of dance music from Gloria Estefan and the Miami Sound Machine wraps up that block of music. You heard Queen in there. You heard some Tom Jones. Whole lot of great music going on here, 24/7, 365, and I'm glad I get to come in here every Monday through Friday from 10 to 2 and give you that music. The Black Hills of South Dakota, unpredictable weather up here, that's for sure. Yesterday, there was a huge hailstorm. Looked like it snowed, and they were golf ball-sized pieces of hail, and out of nowhere, just came down. Unfortunately, some motorcyclists went down. I didn't see the accident, but I had someone show me some pictures, and just out of nowhere, boom. But we went riding and never saw any bad weather. Went through Spearfish Canyon and Deadwood again. Oh, man, it's great. We were in a group ride, so we're having a good time up in South Dakota. A few more days up here, and then I make my way home. I appreciate you hanging with me when I'm on the road. And thank you, Fred Grant, for letting me do this. WHOU.

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playing the best mix of the classic hits. We're WHOU 100.1 FM. Well, I heard that Rod Stewart has canceled all of the remaining shows of his farewell tour. He had a stent put in a while back, and I guess just health-wise, he's not able to continue. And the guy is in his 80s, and he's been doing it a long time. This is one of his first bands right here, The Faces. And here's a song from 1973. Do the math on that one. That's 53 years ago.

0: Silent movies are cool again, and this time we're turning up the volume. 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

0: AP News. I'm Mike Hempen. Minnesota Republicans have chosen State House Speaker Lisa DeMuth as their nominee for governor. She will face U.S. Senator Amy Klobuchar, who defeated six others to win the Democratic nomination. At her victory speech Tuesday night, Klobuchar said the state needs a governor who is going to put Minnesotans first.
1: I will be a transformative governor. You expect leaders to deliver results, not excuses. And you are rightfully tired of this partisan theater and the punchlines. I will deliver those results. I've done it as senator, and I will do it as your governor.
0: Lieutenant Governor Peggy Flanagan won the Minnesota Democratic Senate primary. AP correspondent Ben Thomas reports President Trump says he slipped away from Air Force One after a NATO summit in Turkey due to a threat.
2: I guess there was a threat out there. I didn't really ask too much about it. I get a lot of threats.
3: President Trump confirming a report that first appeared in the Washington Post that he was spirited off Air Force One and onto a different plane before departing Turkey last month because of a credible threat from Iran.
2: I go by Secret Service and the military. They wanted me to go on a different flight, a different plane.
3: Trump stowed away in an airport catering container that took him to a smaller aircraft on which he flew to the UK.
2: I do what they say.
3: There, he secretly reboarded the decoy jet, then descended from it and climbed back aboard the new Air Force One gifted by Qatar. Speaking to reporters Tuesday night, Trump downplayed the risk to those he left on the plane and his own safety.
2: I don't worry about anything, to be honest. Whatever it is, you know my attitude? Whatever.
3: I'm Ben Thomas.
0: This is AP News. AP correspondent Charles D. Ledesma reports Ukrainian President Volodymyr Zelensky says Ukrainian anti-ship missiles and drones have blitzed a major Russian base.
4: President Volodymyr Zelensky says the unique nighttime operation targeted a major naval base on the Black Sea coast, the attack striking air defenses, piers, and other port infrastructure in the Krasnodar region city with hundreds of Ukrainian drones, while the Russian Defense Ministry in Moscow says air defenses had downed more than 500 of the pilotless munitions. Cutting-edge drones developed by Kyiv have repeatedly targeted Russian ships in the Black Sea region, including warships and oil tankers. Both countries have Black Sea shorelines. Moreover, Ukraine's fleet has succeeded in limiting the movements of Russia's once-dominant Black Sea Navy, Kyiv officials say, in one of the country's biggest accomplishments of the war. I'm Charles de Ledesma.
0: 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I'm Mike Hempen, AP News.
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6: As we work through this afternoon, it'll be dry, sunshine mixing with some cloudiness as the afternoon wears on. Highs in the upper 70s, 26 degrees Celsius. Partly cloudy tonight, lows in the low 50s. Hopefully enough breaks in the clouds to see meteors from the peaking Perseid meteor shower, which will occur tonight during the late evening and early morning hours of Thursday. For Thursday itself, mainly cloudy, risk for showers and thunder showers as a frontal system approaches. Highs in the low and mid 70s, 23 degrees Celsius. Dry weather on Friday, mixed sun and clouds. Highs in the mid 70s, 24 degrees Celsius. And Saturday looks nice, mostly sunny and pleasant, highs around 75, 24 degrees Celsius. That's a check on your latest forecast. I'm Precision Weather Meteorologist Steve Adamson for WHOU.
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wouldn't want to be able to harmonize like that? The Eagles, Seven Bridges Road, kicks off our 11 o'clock hour, 12 o'clock hour Atlantic edition of your midday session of music therapy. Lots of music this hour that you're going to enjoy. In fact, I'm going to play some Jethro Tull for you, some Oingo Boingo, Peter Frampton, going to do some ZZ Top, and a whole lot more. How about the Tubes right now? She's a beauty. WHOU.

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That, of course, is Benny King. Stand by me on WHOU 100.1 FM. I was just looking at the calendar of events this week and all the stuff going on. It is busy. It's hard to keep up, so you better just leave the radio on and listen and live vicariously through all the people making all these moving parts come together. Chris is going to be up in Caribou today. He's going to be in Holton broadcasting live tomorrow. Lincoln on Thursday. Today is Wednesday. On Friday, he'll be in Lincoln, and he'll be talking to you from Gills Point S, the grand reopening. Yesterday was a lot of fun up in Presque Isle. So make sure you give us a listen. Make sure you stop by the Gills Point S and try and win those tires, win those oil changes, get that money. And then, of course, always listen to WHOU. The Potato Feast Days is happening this weekend, starting with the Lobster Feast in Monument Park on Friday night. We'll be out there broadcasting as well from 4 to 6. Dave Hersey Band plays from 5 to 8 in Monument Park. There's a Touch of Truck. There's a Candy Drop Doll Parade. And then, of course, there's a Friends and Needles Quilt Show on Friday. Saturday is the Hilltop Family Fest from 11 to 2. And we'll be out there broadcasting as well. Try to keep up. We're kind of busy.

0: school again. And this time, we're turning up the volume. 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

rock and roll flute right there, Jethro Tull. 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

We're Northern Maine and Western New Brunswick's home for the classic hits, WHOU 100.1 FM, the greatest band to ever touch the stage. Chicago, a little band out of Chicago, If You Leave Me Now. And I am going to leave you now. An abbreviated show today again. Chris Putnam's going to be up in Caribou for the next 2 hours at Gills Point S Tires. Go over and see him. If you're up in Caribou and Presque Isle and you've never met Chris, make sure you swing by. Make sure you've got your shots, though. You're going to need that. Just kidding. Enjoy it. Go meet someone you hear on the radio all the time and have fun while you're doing it. Gills Point S, a great place to get tires and oil changes and general maintenance on your cars. And we support them. They support us. They're a great friend of WHOU. It's time for me to get on out of here and hand over those reins to Chris. I am going to go out and ride my motorcycle while I still can. Weather incoming, so I'm going to try and get some sun in my face and bugs in my teeth. Going to leave you with some Blues Traveler and the Runaround song. Till tomorrow at 10 a.m., I say see ya.

0: AP News, I'm Mike Hempen. Inflation cooled a bit last month.
1: U.S. inflation slowed last month. Consumer prices rose 3.4% in July from a year ago, down slightly from 3.5% in June. But inflation is still higher than before the Iran war began in February, when it was 2.4%. Inflation has been pushed higher by a series of shocks to the economy, tariffs imposed last spring, higher gas prices, and a surge in investment of artificial intelligence infrastructure that has boosted computer chip prices. The key question for the inflation fighters at the Fed and for consumers struggling with high gas and grocery prices is how quickly those one-time effects will fade. I'm Lisa Dwyer.
0: A moderate Democrat beats a progressive in Wisconsin's primary for governor. AP correspondent Donna Warder reports.
2: Moderate Democrat David Crowley has won the primary for governor in Wisconsin, beating Democratic Socialist Francesca Hong, who was hoping to ride the wave of recent victories by progressive candidates.
3: I am so deeply, deeply grateful to my core for how hard you have all fought.
2: Audio courtesy of WISN, Crowley is vying to become Wisconsin's first black governor, and in November he'll face Republican Tom Tiffany, currently a U.S. representative endorsed by President Donald Trump. I'm Donna Warder.
0: The World Health Organization says Congo's Ebola outbreak is on track to eclipse the deadliest one in history that killed over 11,000 people. The search for life in the rubble of Colombia's powerful earthquake is growing more desperate as search teams try to locate survivors before it's too late. Wall Street is flirting with a record after several AI stocks reported better growth for the spring than analysts expected. This is AP News. The NBA's most valuable franchise has been sold for a record-breaking price. The AP's Marcela Sanchez with the story.
4: The Los Angeles Lakers are being sold to businessmen Josh Kushner and Bob Iger for $12.5 billion, the second time in just over a year. This was according to a person familiar with the terms who spoke to the Associated Press on condition of anonymity. The sale, first reported by ESPN, still needs approval from the NBA's Board of Governors, and that process can take several weeks. The Lakers were valued at $10 billion last year when Mark Walter purchased a controlling stake from the Buss family. Kushner and Iger had also been involved in trying to get an expansion team for Las Vegas. But by buying the Lakers, the two do not have to wait for that decision. If it happens, expansion could take place in the 2028-29 season. I'm Marcela Sanchez.
0: I'm Mike Hempen, AP News.
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6: As we work through this afternoon, it'll be dry, sunshine mixing with some cloudiness as the afternoon wears on. Highs in the upper 70s, 26 degrees Celsius. Partly cloudy tonight, lows in the low 50s. Hopefully enough breaks in the clouds to see meteors from the peaking Perseid meteor shower, which will occur tonight during the late evening and early morning hours of Thursday. For Thursday itself, mainly cloudy, risk for showers and thundershowers as a frontal system approaches. Highs in the low and mid 70s, 23 degrees Celsius. Dry weather on Friday, mixed sun and clouds. Highs in the mid 70s, 24 degrees Celsius. And Saturday looks nice, mostly sunny and pleasant, highs around 75, 24 degrees Celsius. That's a check on your latest forecast. I'm Precision Weather Meteorologist Steve Adamson for WHOU.
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8: 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You're

0: WHOU 100.1 FM. Chris is live on location. We are on the road today, and guess where we are? We're live at Gill's Point S Tire and Auto Service here at 84 Water Street in Caribou for their grand reopening. 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Stop in and get registered just as soon as you can. As a matter of fact, we're going to kick things off immediately with an oil change giveaway. That's worth like $100. It's pretty cool. And we have a lovely young lady here going to pull the ticket for us. What's your name?
1: I'm Hannah.
0: Hi, Hannah. So glad to have you here. Do you work for Gill's Point S Tire and Auto Service?
1: Yes, I do.
0: All right. Well, it's a pretty busy day here. You got a lot of folks already here this morning. We're pretty excited to pull this winner. Why don't you grab that and tell me who it's going to be that wins a free oil change?
1: Got Rick Doak from Limestone.
0: Rick Doak, Limestone. Congratulations, man. That's worth like $100. I mean, oil changes are not cheap these days. Rick, congratulations. You want to say congratulations to Rick, too?
1: Congratulations, Rick.
0: All right, way to go, Rick. We'll be seeing you back here sometime for your free oil change. That's awesome. We're going to keep right on going, and we'll keep the music rolling. Don't forget to get here to Gill's Point S right here in Caribou and enjoy a hot dog with all of us and get yourself a brand-new T-shirt or a brand-new hat like me or whatever you want. With so much swag that they're giving away, sign up for a free set of tires, too. There's so much going on here today. Gill's Point S, Water Street, Caribou. Be there or be square. We're 100.1 FM WHOU.

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0: 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Chris broadcasting live on location. And I'm having such a great time. There's so many people here. We've had some listeners stop up and say hi. And it's just a pretty incredible place to be at Gill's Point S in Caribou, 84 Water Street. If you're interested, because, there's some hot dogs here. You know how I like my hot dogs. You will like them too. Now, they've got two kinds of hot dogs here because they don't discriminate in any way, shape, or form. They've got red hot dogs and they've got brown hot dogs. So, whichever one you prefer, you can get here today. And they go a step above that, too. They go as far as toasting the bun. I mean, the toasted bun from time to time is pretty good, right? It's happening right here at Gill's Point S in Caribou. I can't tell you how much fun this is starting to be. And it's still time for you to get your name in to Gill's Point S. They're giving away a free set of tires and four free oil changes. Already gave away one of the oil changes this morning. We're going to have another one here in just a little bit. Or do we have it now? Oh, by gosh, we do. We have it right now. Here is the winner, Del Sutherland. Del Sutherland, congratulations, Del. You've won yourself a free oil change. Again, can't stress how much. That's worth like $100. It's pretty darn cool. Congratulations, Del. We're really happy for you. And we're going to be drawing some more. We're going to get four of those out here this afternoon. I already got a couple. There's still time for you to come and sign up for the tires and for the oil changes. And have yourself a hot dog. Get yourself a t-shirt, a hat, any of the other swag that's here. It's absolutely incredible. People are having a great time. And I'm so happy to see everyone. And, of course, Nokian Tires is here. They've got a big setup right beside me, too. And they're giving away some really neat stuff. I scammed some of it out of them yesterday, and he's putting out brand new stuff, and there's a bunch. Anyway, you got to come and check that out. There's cups here that are made of like a neoprene. They're very, very cool. They're like indestructible. Anybody could use it, and it won't break no matter what happens to it. You throw it against a wall, it's just going to bounce off it. Anyway, you got to come check it out. 84 Water Street, that's where we're at. That's where we're going to stay. We're going to continue to broadcast live. We'll tell you about all the winners, and we'll keep you updated all afternoon long. You continue to listen. We'll continue to broadcast live at Gill's Point S Tire and Auto Service right up here at 84 Water Street in Caribou. Hopefully, we'll see you here. 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

0: WHOU 100.1 FM, Chris, live on location. Are we having a blast yet? I certainly am, and I can't wait to see you. All you have to do is get yourself in your old chariot, head on over here to Gills Point S, right here in Caribou. It is located at 84 Water Street. I remember hanging out here in the 80s. It was in the 90s when it was Terry O'Tire, a long time ago. A lot of friends that I had here, spent a lot of time with a lot of the folks here at Terry O'Tire, and now it's Gills Point S. And I am so happy to be back here. Sure brought back a whole lot of memories for me. Come on over and say hi. There's a lot of stuff going on here. And they're giving away a lot of stuff, too. How about four tires? Would you like to get four tires for your car, your truck, what have you? You could win them here today, and all you have to do is sign up to win. And while you're here, pick yourself up a hot dog, pick yourself up a soda, a bag of chips, hang out, chit-chat, talk to all the fine folks that are around here. There's a beautiful Corvette over here in the corner that's being showed off, and everybody's around that and checking it out. Come on over here. We're going to be broadcasting live till about 2 o'clock. We got another oil change to give away in just a few minutes. You stick around for that. And, of course, closer to 2 o'clock, we're going to be giving away a set of tires. And we got a big tool kit courtesy of Napa. Of course, Napa's good friends of ours, and they're good friends of Gills Point S. And we appreciate them being a part of this, too. It is going to be an absolutely great day. Come on over and say hi. We're 100.1 FM WHOU.
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0: WHOU 100.1 FM, Let It Ride, Bachman Turner Overdrive. That's a great Wednesday afternoon song. We get over the hump of today. It's all downhill to the weekend from here, right, Steve?
1: That is correct. It's all downhill from here.
0: All right, you know, Steve, if you don't know Steve, we're going to know him here in just a couple of seconds. Steve manages this wonderful shop. Man, what a nice building you've got here. Gills Point S, right up here in Caribou. This is a beautiful place you have, Steve.
1: Well, I would appreciate that. We've moved into here. This has been around here for 40 years. Gills has taken over 3-4 years ago, and we're making a lot of improvements in the area, and we're looking for new customers to come in and come see us.
0: Well, you got all the right stuff. You got hot dogs over here. That's enough to get me to come in.
1: We got hot dogs. We got sodas. We got giveaways. Matter of fact, we're drawing a few giveaways through the day here.
0: Right. We're doing one right now. You got an oil change.
1: We are doing one right away.
0: All right, so if you're going to do that, why don't you grab that name out of that hat and tell me who it is has won a free oil change. That's worth like $100, man.
1: How about a Francier on Campground Hill Road?
0: All right, I think she could probably get here from Campground Hill Road. That's not far away.
1: That's pretty close.
0: Excellent, Steve. Congratulations. We are happy that she's won herself a

0: an oil change, and we got more to give away here still today. We got another oil change to give away. We got tires.
1: We got tires to give away. So all they got to do is sign up for the drawing, and somebody's going to walk away with a set of snow tires.
0: All right, snow tires. Is that what you're doing?
1: I believe it is snow tires, isn't it? Or is it a choice of any of them?
0: Well, we're finding out. We got an executive decision over here. The executive decision has been made.
1: Whatever they like to have.
0: But you do have a special kind of snow tire here. I've been hearing people talking as I'm hanging out. Can you tell me a little bit about that snow tire? It's a super duper special. Is that a Nokian?
1: That is a Nokian snow tire. They're talking about the, actually it's not a studless, but it has tire compounds that close in around the studs. I know people can't see my hands moving, but I'm showing it. It closes around the studs with temperature ranges. So it's a fairly new tire that's been in 7 years, I believe, in development of this tire. I think it's going to be a good seller for us.
0: Wow, it's pretty cool to watch those hide in the tire instead of being right out so you can see them. Yes. It's pretty cool. Is it better for the road? What's the advantage of having
1: it's
0: that?
1: It's going to be a lot better for the roads up here. It's not going to chew the roads up so much. In a temperature range, you don't always need a tire that has studs on them at all times. So temperature range is going to affect this tire. It's going to let the studs come out when you need them. They're going to close over when you don't need them. You're going to get more longevity out of the winter tires using a tire like this.
0: Right, that's really neat. So if you do, you could choose a winter tire. If you need a new set of winter tires and you win them, you could choose a winter tire. That is pretty cool. Gills Point S. We are here broadcasting live. We're going to continue to be here till about 2 o'clock. And about 2 o'clock is when we're going to give away those tires. Right, Steve?
1: That is correct. And that is called the Nokian Gen 01.
0: Wow, so you got it all. Thank you so much for that information. If you need information on tires, this is the place to be. Come on by today. Gills Point S, right up here in Caribou, Maine. That's at 84 Water Street in Caribou. We're live. We're 100.1 FM.

0: AP News, I'm Mike Hempen. Inflation cooled a bit last month.
1: U.S. inflation slowed last month. Consumer prices rose 3.4% in July from a year ago, down slightly from 3.5% in June. But inflation is still higher than before the Iran war began in February, when it was 2.4%. Inflation has been pushed higher by a series of shocks to the economy, tariffs imposed last spring, higher gas prices, and a surge in investment of artificial intelligence infrastructure that has boosted computer chip prices. The key question for the inflation fighters at the Fed and for consumers struggling with high gas and grocery prices is how quickly those one-time effects will fade. I'm Lisa Dwyer.
0: A moderate Democrat beats a progressive in Wisconsin's primary for governor. AP correspondent Donna Warder reports.
2: Moderate Democrat David Crowley has won the primary for governor in Wisconsin, beating Democratic Socialist Francesca Hong, who was hoping to ride the wave of recent victories by progressive candidates.
3: I am so deeply, deeply grateful to my core for how hard you have all fought.
2: Audio courtesy of WISN. Crowley is vying to become Wisconsin's first black governor, and in November, he'll face Republican Tom Tiffany, currently a U.S. representative endorsed by President Donald Trump. I'm Donna Warder.
0: The World Health Organization says Congo's Ebola outbreak is on track to eclipse the deadliest one in history that killed over 11,000 people. The search for life in the rubble of Colombia's powerful earthquake is growing more desperate as search teams try to locate survivors before it's too late. Wall Street is flirting with a record after several AI stocks reported better growth for the spring than analysts expected. This is AP News. The NBA's most valuable franchise has been sold for a record-breaking price. The AP's Marcela Sanchez with the story.
4: The Los Angeles Lakers are being sold to businessmen Josh Kushner and Bob Iger for $12.5 billion, the second time in just over a year. This was according to a person familiar with the terms who spoke to the Associated Press on condition of anonymity. The sale, first reported by ESPN, still needs approval from the NBA's Board of Governors, and that process can take several weeks. The Lakers were valued at $10 billion last year when Mark Walter purchased a controlling stake from the Buss family. Kushner and Iger had also been involved in trying to get an expansion team for Las Vegas. But by buying the Lakers, the two do not have to wait for that decision. If it happens, expansion could take place in the 2028-29 season. I'm Marcela Sanchez.
0: I'm Mike Hempen, AP News.
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6: As we work through this afternoon, it'll be dry, sunshine mixing with some cloudiness as the afternoon wears on. Highs in the upper 70s, 26 degrees Celsius. Partly cloudy tonight, lows in the low 50s. Hopefully enough breaks in the clouds to see meteors from the peaking Perseid meteor shower, which will occur tonight during the late evening and early morning hours of Thursday. For Thursday itself, mainly cloudy, risk for showers and thundershowers as a frontal system approaches. Highs in the low and mid 70s, 23 degrees Celsius. Dry weather on Friday, mixed sun and clouds. Highs in the mid 70s, 24 degrees Celsius. And Saturday looks nice, mostly sunny and pleasant, highs around 75, 24 degrees Celsius. That's a check on your latest forecast. I'm Precision Weather Meteorologist Steve Adamson for WHOU.
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0: 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There's free food on the grill. They're still serving free food. All you have to do is come on over. We're right here on Water Street in Caribou, and I've had nothing but a good time all afternoon long. So I started at 12 noon, so really it was afternoon. Free food on the grill, free T-shirts, hats, and we're giving away a free set of tires and four free oil changes. We've given away three of those already, but there's still time to get registered for that last free oil change giveaway, and there's still time to get registered for that free giveaway of a free set of tires. That's still going to be happening, but only till 2 o'clock. So you got to get on over here to Gill's Point S Tire and Auto Service Center, and you know where it is. Water Street in Caribou. Tomorrow we're going to do the same thing in Holton. We're going to do it all over again. But come on over now and get yourself a hot dog, get yourself something to drink, get yourself a bag of chips, and sign up to win. 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Stop by and say hi. 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

0: WHOU 100.1 FM. Chris, live on location. We are still up here in Caribou having such a good time. I can't believe that I've had as much fun as I've had today, and I'm going to have even more fun again tomorrow because we're going to be in Holton and doing the same thing all over again. And I tell you what, we are ready to draw another oil change. Still some time, not much though, to sign up for the four-tire giveaway, the full bunch of tires. You need your car tired? Well, you don't want it tired. You want it tired. You get what I mean? Tired. You get it? Okay. Just making sure everybody's on the same page. You want tires for your car? Gill's Point S is the place to be. And if you sign up today before 2 o'clock, and it's coming right up, we're going to be giving away four tires here. That's like a $1,000 value. I can't believe you wouldn't want to be here to sign up for that. Do it. Get yourself a hot dog, too. But now it's time to draw another oil change. We're giving away those all day today. This is the fourth one today. And we have a winner, don't we?
1: We do. We have a John Dion from Caribou.
0: All right, that's absolutely fabulous. How awesome is that? Are you excited or what?
1: That's amazing. Oil changes are needed all the time.
0: They do, yeah, about every 5,000 miles or so.
1: That's right.
0: Okay, so, John, you just won yourself a free oil change. That's absolutely fabulous for you. We're so happy for you. Come on down here to Gill's Point S Tire and Auto Service and get your oil changed when you need it. You know, if you don't need it today, it's okay, but if you need it sometime, right, you got to come in and get it, right?
1: Yep, check your sticker.
0: Check your sticker. If you're getting an inspection, you certainly should be getting an oil change, right?
1: That's right.
0: Okay. Well, there's also a sticker there that says when you change your oil. Yes, I don't even pay any attention to that.
1: You definitely should.
0: Yeah, I should, but it's like $100 every time I change my oil, so.
1: That's why the free oil changes are nice. Come down.
0: All right, come on down. Gill's Point S, and we're going to be giving away four more of those tomorrow down in Holton. So get in there and sign up in Holton. If you're in and around Holton, you can do that. Just a few minutes left for you to sign up. I'm giving you all the time I can give you to sign up here at Gill's Point S for four tires. Get your car or truck all outfitted. You can win those today. Come in and sign up. Sign up to win. It's going to happen here in just a little bit. So don't waste any time. Get on over here in Caribou at 84 Water Street and sign up to win four tires. That's pretty awesome. All right. We're going to run away for a few minutes and get this all set up. And then we're going to give away four tires. They could be yours if you get here in time and get signed up. Have a hot dog, bag of chips, and something to drink. We're broadcasting live. 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
5: I'm Troy Jackson. I'm a fifth-generation logger from Allegash. I grew up a poor kid in a town full of poor people doing everything right, working 16-hour days, 30-below weather, and still struggling to get ahead. And it's worse now. People in this country work so damn hard and still feel so damn broke, so on the edge. That's no way to live. Susan Collins keeps telling us that everything's fine, but we know it's not. We all have eyes, paychecks, and bills. We know we're getting screwed. We've been waiting 30 years for Susan Collins to fight for us, but we're getting crushed out here. Healthcare, housing, heat, we've got to fight back. We're all hungry for it. I'm not going to accept how things are. I'm fighting for how they should be. You deserve better, and Maine is ready for a change. I'm Troy Jackson. I'm running for Senate, and I approve this message.
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0: Myers, what do you think? What do you think? Who have we got for a winner? You want to give that? We can give that. All right, Rob. Rob, you are here and you are ready. You've got a winner for the toolkit. This is the toolkit. This is a Napa toolkit. It's got a whole bunch of great tools in it. 150-piece Crescent toolkit, and it's got some sockets and wrenches, and oh my goodness, it's got everything in there. 150-piece being given away by Napa. Napa brought this up to be given away today, and we've just drawn the name. Okay, now we're ready. We're ready now. I wasted enough time. Tell us who it is, Rob.
1: Winner this time, Robert Patch Jr. from Washburn. Robert right. Patch Jr.
0: All right. Terrific. Congratulations, Robert. You got yourself the Crescent 150-piece lifetime warranty tool set. That is awesome from Napa. And thank you very much, Napa Auto Parts, for making sure that we had that beautiful prize. Now we got four tires to give away. And whether or not we can read the name, that might be, it's going to be challenging to read the name.
2: I would say good.
0: I know.
3: This is either okay. Donald Gaudreau or Donald Jondreau.
0: I think that.
3: Donald Jondreau, too, yeah. On Tangle Ridge Road.
0: Okay.
3: Caribou, Maine.
0: If there's a Jondreau on Tangle Ridge Road, baby. Hey, you won yourself four tires. Congratulations, Donald. Congratulations. That's a big deal. Yeah, give me a hand. All right, and thank you for coming in today. Thank you for having us here and broadcasting live. We're going to do this all over again tomorrow in Holton at Gills Point S in Holton, right over on Bangor Street. So hot dogs will be there. The shirts and the hats will be there. The no-key and tire giveaways will be there. It's going to be a big deal again tomorrow, and we're looking forward to it. And I can't, Rob, where'd you come from today to be with us?
1: I'm out in western New Hampshire.
0: And you came here because you're the district manager, right?
1: Correct. I help these guys do what they need to get done.
0: They looked like they were right on their toes all day today, so I think they were saying, oh, the big boss is here today.
1: I can have that effect sometimes, unfortunately.
0: You're not trying to do that, right?
1: No.
0: All right. Well, we're really happy to have you here. I was glad to see you here today, and we had a great conversation, and I appreciate getting to know you today. You're going to be in Holton tomorrow, too?
1: I will be Holton tomorrow and Lincoln the following day. Absolutely.
0: All right. Well, we got two more days with you. That's absolutely awesome. I appreciate it. And are you going to be in Holton tomorrow?
4: I will not be, but I will be at our store in Presque Isle stopping.
0: Oh, well, I'm not even going then if you're not going to be there.
4: Oh, well.
0: That's all right. Thank you so much for all your help today. Thank you, everybody. We'll be back on and do it again tomorrow in Holton. And thank you for listening. And take care, and we'll see you soon. We're 100.1 FM WHOU.

0: AP News, I'm Mike Hempen. First responders have been rescuing more people from floodwaters as utility crews cleared trees and wires down by severe storms in the Midwest. Tornadoes, heavy rains, and flash flooding have left hundreds of thousands of customers without electricity. AP correspondent Donna Warder reports on a tubing trip gone wrong in Michigan.
1: We're coming, guys.
2: The faint sounds of two women and a 9-year-old boy who were stranded for 3 days along the Muskegon River in Michigan. They were tubing along the river last week, hit logs, and their tubes popped. They were reported missing after one of the women hadn't shown up to her dentist appointment. Conservation officers with the Michigan Department of Natural Resources said they spotted one of the tubes along the river and could see in the grass where the three had walked. They were found on Friday.
3: We got lost on the river.
2: The three say they survived on eating bark and flowers and drank river water. They were treated at a hospital for dehydration and infections, but are back home now. I'm Donna Warder.
0: U.S. inflation declined slightly last month as the cost of gas and groceries slipped, but prices were still rising more quickly than before the Iran war. The Labor Department says prices increased by 3.4% in July from a year ago, down slightly from 3.5% in June. Jury selection is underway in Meta's federal trial over claims its platforms have harmed youth mental health and tracked children in violation of federal law. The trial is scheduled to begin next week. It's expected to last 6 to 8 weeks. In Spain, millions of people have crowded cities and towns to view the total solar eclipse. This is AP News. AP correspondent Lisa Dwyer reports on a scary find during football practice.
4: A Maumelle, Arkansas high school football player had every right to be a little rattled after finding a venomous snake inside his helmet during practice. The student felt an unusual movement inside his headgear following warm-ups last week and brought his helmet to an assistant coach for inspection. A 2-foot cottonmouth was discovered wedged in behind some padding. The pit viper was so reluctant to exit the helmet that police officers had to submerge it in water.
5: Because he's going to move. There he is.
4: To force the snake out.
6: Oh, he's coming.
4: Animal services took it to a wooded area far from the school. The head coach then reiterated to the team that players should examine their equipment carefully before using it, checking for insects or maybe something larger and more dangerous. Sound courtesy, Dr. Cole Bierbaum, Maumelle Animal Services. I'm Lisa Dwyer.
0: I'm Mike Hempen, AP News.
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8: As we work through this afternoon, it'll be dry, sunshine mixing with some cloudiness as the afternoon wears on. Highs in the upper 70s, 26 degrees Celsius. Partly cloudy tonight, lows in the low 50s. Hopefully enough breaks in the clouds to see meteors from the peaking Perseid meteor shower, which will occur tonight during the late evening and early morning hours of Thursday. For Thursday itself, mainly cloudy, risk for showers and thunder showers as a frontal system approaches. Highs in the low and mid 70s, 23 degrees Celsius. Dry weather on Friday, mixed sun and clouds. Highs in the mid 70s, 24 degrees Celsius. And Saturday looks nice, mostly sunny and pleasant, highs around 75, 24 degrees Celsius. That's a check on your latest forecast. I'm Precision Weather Meteorologist Steve Adamson for WHOU.
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the live version right there. Tough Guys with REO Speedwagon. There's no other way to go, right? Classics in the Afternoon, Wednesday edition. I'm Janelle Roberts, ready to hang out, enjoy some sunshine, play some classics. WHOU.

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0: That is Toto. They have been holding the line for, I don't know, it was the 70s. That's all I remember. Classics in the afternoon at 2:20, 3:20 Atlantic. So even as we speak, might be just coming out of it, areas of the world are under a total solar eclipse. In fact, regions of Spain, if this is updated, it either just passed or it currently is as we speak. And Iceland was in total darkness when I checked about 15 minutes ago. So, yeah, this solar eclipse is happening. Lots of stuff happening in the sky. We'll talk about that. We've got some, I don't know, fire rain coming down, some meteorites. We've got a whole planet parade going on. We'll talk about that throughout the afternoon. But I do want to mention that the fun was had today at Gill's Point S in Caribou. And Chris was there broadcasting live. They had a whole lot of fun and gave away a lot of prizes. But congratulations to the grand prize winner, Donald. I think it's Donald Jondro, picked up 4 tires, a whole set of tires from Gill's Point S. And that happened today in Caribou. Tomorrow, it'll happen in Holton. And then they're going to Lincoln. So they're going to make their rounds. And Chris will be there at each and every one. And you might want to follow him because, well, you could be a winner, a big winner. Tires, oil changes, prizes, good stuff. 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

0: the line. That is Triumph on your radio at WHOU. Classics in the afternoon, and that is a classic. Now, as we look at the clock, it is 2:38, 3:38 Atlantic, and I don't know if you heard, but Chris was just up north. I mentioned it a few minutes ago, but I want to mention it again. He was up north in Caribou at Gill's Point S, and he was doing a great job giving away prizes. He was broadcasting live, but he gave away a lot of prizes. So I want you to, let's make a deal. You tune in tomorrow, and we'll find out where he's going to be. I believe he's going to be in Holton tomorrow, and we're going to all follow him and sign up to win, because they're legit giving away tires. And I'm thinking, you know, I see my tires out there. I need to go see wherever Chris is broadcasting tomorrow and sign up for tires. Gill's Point S. I believe it'll be in Holton tomorrow, so keep your ear to the radio. WHOU.
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2. That is Desire on your radio at WHOU. It's Classics in the Afternoon. So we mentioned there's a lot going on in the sky. Some of it's already passed because, you know, we missed it. So this morning, I didn't really miss it, but my eyes were shut, so I couldn't see it. So this morning, it was pre-dawn, and that's where the planetary parade happened. 6 planets lined up in a stunning parade, which, you know, doesn't happen. So this was really, really early this morning, and if you saw it, I'd like to know what you saw or how you saw it. But some of it could be seen with the naked eye. Some of it required a telescope or binoculars, but 6 planets did a beautiful parade. And then, of course, we mentioned around noontime,

0: often, but there was a pretty spectacular eclipse. And then overnight, I believe this is happening tonight. If my dates coincide here, looks like it's happening tonight, overnight tonight. It's the Perseid meteor shower. So we're going to see a beautiful meteor shower if it cooperates with us. You know, it's really hard to see a lot of this stuff. You've got to just look for it and pray for the good weather. And you know what? The best time's after midnight to see that one. But lots of stuff happening. And I heard of a couple of other things, too, which I can't really verify them. But I'm going to try. It's Classics in the Afternoon.
1: 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And this time, we're turning up the volume. 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

0: AP News, I'm Mike Hempen. First responders have been rescuing more people from floodwaters as utility crews cleared trees and wires down by severe storms in the Midwest. Tornadoes, heavy rains, and flash flooding have left hundreds of thousands of customers without electricity. AP correspondent Donna Warder reports on a tubing trip gone wrong in Michigan.
1: We're coming, guys.
2: The faint sounds of two women and a 9-year-old boy who were stranded for 3 days along the Muskegon River in Michigan. They were tubing along the river last week, hit logs, and their tubes popped. They were reported missing after one of the women hadn't shown up to her dentist appointment. Conservation officers with the Michigan Department of Natural Resources said they spotted one of the tubes along the river and could see in the grass where the three had walked. They were found on Friday.
3: We got lost on the river. We went to the river, and we were on the river for hours.
2: The three say they survived on eating bark and flowers and drank river water. They were treated at a hospital for dehydration and infections, but are back home now. I'm Donna Warder.
0: U.S. inflation declined slightly last month as the cost of gas and groceries slipped, but prices were still rising more quickly than before the Iran war. The Labor Department says prices increased by 3.4% in July from a year ago, down slightly from 3.5% in June. Jury selection is underway in Meta's federal trial over claims its platforms have harmed youth mental health and tracked children in violation of federal law. The trial is scheduled to begin next week. It's expected to last 6 to 8 weeks. In Spain, millions of people have crowded cities and towns to view the total solar eclipse. This is AP News. AP correspondent Lisa Dwyer reports on a scary find during football practice.
4: A Maumelle, Arkansas high school football player had every right to be a little rattled after finding a venomous snake inside his helmet during practice. The student felt an unusual movement inside his headgear following warm-ups last week and brought his helmet to an assistant coach for inspection. A 2-foot cottonmouth was discovered wedged in behind some padding. The pit viper was so reluctant to exit the helmet that police officers had to submerge it in water.
5: Because he's going to move. There he is.
4: To force the snake out.
6: Oh, he's coming.
4: Animal services took it to a wooded area far from the school. The head coach then reiterated to the team that players should examine their equipment carefully before using it, checking for insects or maybe something larger and more dangerous. Sound courtesy Dr. Cole Beerbaum, Maumelle Animal Services. I'm Lisa Dwyer.
0: I'm Mike Hempen, AP News.
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8: As we work through this afternoon, it'll be dry, sunshine mixing with some cloudiness as the afternoon wears on. Highs in the upper 70s, 26 degrees Celsius. Partly cloudy tonight, lows in the low 50s. Hopefully enough breaks in the clouds to see meteors from the peaking Perseid meteor shower, which will occur tonight during the late evening and early morning hours of Thursday. For Thursday itself, mainly cloudy, risk for showers and thunder showers as a frontal system approaches. Highs in the low and mid 70s, 23 degrees Celsius. Dry weather on Friday, mixed sun and clouds. Highs in the mid 70s, 24 degrees Celsius. And Saturday looks nice, mostly sunny and pleasant, highs around 75, 24 degrees Celsius. That's a check on your latest forecast. I'm Precision Weather Meteorologist Steve Adamson for WHOU.
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Street. That is Bob Seger, who needs no introduction. I mean, he doesn't at all, but he earned it, so we're giving it to him. Classics in the afternoon. So I mentioned that there was an eclipse going on, and then I looked and somebody sent me, it was in the media, and it was over Presque Isle. It was a partial eclipse, and it's accurate. I mean, it's on WABI, I believe, and it looks like it was a partial eclipse right over Presque Isle, and I didn't see it, but I did ask if anybody else had seen it, and nobody else has seen it either. So it was a partial solar eclipse over Maine, and it reached totality. It was just before 2 p.m., but the picture is pretty phenomenal, so if you got to see it, well, lucky you. I just got to see photos, otherwise missed that one. There will be more, right?

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1: Classics in the Afternoon Music Minute, week of August 10th, 1973. MCA Records released Lynyrd Skynyrd's debut album, pronounced Lynyrd Skynyrd, which went to number 27 on the Billboard Top LPs chart. It was certified gold in 1974 and double platinum in 1987. 1977, Canada's Bachman-Turner Overdrive, who reached the Billboard Top 40 seven times since 1974, announced that they were splitting up. The band's biggest hits included Taking Care of Business, You Ain't Seen Nothing Yet, Roll On Down the Highway, and Let It Ride. 1979, The Knack began a five-week run at number one on the Billboard Top Pop Albums chart with their debut LP, Get the Knack. The LP was propelled by the single My Sharona, which hit number one on the Billboard Hot 100 and stayed there for 6 weeks. 1983, Casey and the Sunshine Band were at number one on the UK singles chart with Give It Up. The song peaked at number 18 in the US in January of 1984 and would be the band's final charting song in both countries. This is Renee for Classics in the Afternoon Music Minute.
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0: I think he took his lifetime to prove that, too.
1: He did. He was no angel, but he could sing, play guitar, perform.
0: It's Classics in the Afternoon at WHOU, enjoying all we can out of a Wednesday. Did we get over the hump?

0: just living on Tulsa time here. That is the Eric Clapton version, and he had great success with that, but Don Williams did the original there. And you may remember Don Williams, I don't know, maybe from your childhood, maybe from your parents raising you, who knows, but that's the one that sticks out in my mind. But I do recall the big version by Eric Clapton. I think he made the writer very, very wealthy. The writer, by the way, was Danny Flowers, another well-known musician from the era. Classics in the afternoon at 13, away from the top of the hour. It's 3:47, 4:47 Atlantic. Now, on the way, we've got some great stuff. In fact, we've got the secret of my success on the way. WHOU.
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0: AP News, I'm Mike Hempen. First responders have been rescuing more people from floodwaters as utility crews clear lines and trees down by severe storms in the Midwest. The region has been hit with tornadoes, heavy rains, and flash flooding, leaving hundreds of thousands of customers without electricity. Jonathan Whittem, the head of the Indiana Department of Homeland Security, says a storm that knocked down trees and power lines in Indiana Tuesday caused at least one death.
1: Sadly, the four-year-old died in Jennings County. That was a tree that fell on their home. And we have reports of various levels of injuries across the state. And again, two other fatalities that may be weather-related. We're working on confirming those.
0: In Ohio, Governor Mike DeWine says a resident of Roseville died during a health emergency when first responders, faced with flooded roads, couldn't reach him. Police say a man killed a woman and their child at a home daycare they owned in Minnesota before taking his life. All six children who were at the home have been reunited with their families. None was injured, according to authorities. This occurred in Hopkins, a suburb of Minneapolis. This just in, Brad Smith has won the Democratic nomination for U.S. House in Wisconsin's 6th congressional district. Inflation declined slightly last month as the cost of gas and groceries slipped, though prices were still rising more quickly than before the Iran war. The Labor Department says consumer prices increased 3.4% in July from a year ago. That's down from 3.5% in June. Inflation had fallen to about 2.5% before the Iran war. On Wall Street, stocks have been near record highs today after several AI stocks reported better growth for the spring than analysts expected. This is AP News. A town in Indiana is celebrating the Hoosier Cabinet.
2: The Hoosier Cabinet is an all-in-one kitchen that was once a mainstay in early 20th century American homes. They're no longer in fashion, but a town in northern Indiana is celebrating the cabinet's place in history with the display of a really giant one. It's a 30-foot tall model of a Dutch kitchenette in the town of Napanee, and it celebrates Coppice Napanee, one of two companies still in existence that manufactured the Hoosier Cabinet more than a century ago. Wesley Mast is the company owner.
3: When people walk up and see the big cabinet, it seems like we get two extremes on the responses. There's the one extreme where people are like, why? Like, why such a big cabinet? This was kind of the first piece of furniture that went into the house as a kitchen and was considered all in one, the kitchen itself in just one piece.
2: And Coppice Napanee is 150 years old this year. I'm Donna Warder.
0: I'm Mike Hempen, AP News.
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5: Partly to mostly cloudy conditions tonight. Lows in the low 50s. Hopefully enough breaks in the clouds to see some occasional meteors from the peaking Perseid meteor shower as we work through the nighttime hours. Thursday, mainly cloudy, risk for showers and thundershowers developing. Highs in the low to mid-70s, 23 degrees Celsius. For Thursday night, we'll see clearing conditions. Lows in the low 50s, 11 degrees Celsius. Friday, mixed sunshine and clouds. Up around 75 for the high, 24 degrees Celsius. Saturday, mostly sunny skies with highs around 75, 24 degrees Celsius. That's a check on your latest forecast. I'm Precision Weather Meteorologist Steve Adamson for WHOU.

there, get out of my dreams and get into my car. Hopefully he's got a nice car, right? Classics in the afternoon, on a nice afternoon at that. We've got 10 past 4, 10 past 5 Atlantic. I'm Janelle Roberts, hanging out with you because I love a good Wednesday afternoon. Lots of requests this hour, too. WHOU.

0: Control. That is Eric Carmen on the radio at WHOU. It's Classics in the Afternoon. Hey, Chris is back.
1: Hey, how are ya?
0: I'm good. Did you have a good time?
1: I had an absolutely fabulous time. I can't wait again to do it tomorrow.
0: You're going to do it again tomorrow the next day.
1: Yeah, and the next day, and on Friday in Lincoln.
0: Okay.
1: Gill's Point S. That's the place to be.
0: It's not all about you, though. It's about this right here, and I want to tell you about it.
1: Tell me about it, because I don't know anything about this.
0: I know. I like when I get you off guard here. You want to talk about you, but I'm going to talk about me. Now, we're going to talk about these tickets here. I've got these tickets to Saturday's performance at Walker Settlement Concerts.
1: Ooh.
0: That's at 142 Walker Settlement Road in Island Falls.
1: I heard something about that.
0: It's the Marionette Party Band, live in concert.
1: Oh, man.
0: So we've got a pair of tickets here to give away.
1: All right.
0: I was wondering, what do you think we should do? Should we do some texting or should we do a phone call? What should we do?
1: I was hoping they'd come in and dance for us.
0: Okay, well,
1: I got a pole over here.
0: Tomorrow. No, that's a different concert.
1: That's kind of dancing I'm talking about.
0: So this is going on. Gates open at 6 p.m. The music is 7 to 10 p.m. And you do have to bring your own lawn chair, okay? A lawn chair.
1: Okay.
0: And actually, if you want to purchase tickets are $15 in advance or $20 at the gate. Children 12 and under are free with a paying adult.
1: Mm-hmm.
0: And so there's a lot going on, food, drinks, the whole thing. But we've got a pair of tickets to give away.
1: We should do that.
0: Okay. So I was thinking we could just take caller 3.
1: Well, you know... Yeah, because we'll get, like, caller 300.
0: I know.
1: So if we can get caller 3, now maybe we should go further than that because people are going to start dialing already.
0: Okay, so what you want to do caller 4?
1: Yeah, let's go 4 or 5.
0: Okay.
1: Let's go 6 deep. What do you say?
0: No, we can do 4.
1: Random.
0: 4. Okay, four. Random.
1: A random caller.
0: We won't tell you what number we're going to take.
1: Okay.
0: Okay, so 521-0221. You dial us up if you want to go to this concert, which is going to be a whole lot of fun. Again, it is Saturday, and it is in Island Falls at the Walker Settlement Concerts, and it is the Marionette Party Band live in concert. That's a long title.
1: Yeah.
0: Marionette Party Band. That's
1: right.
0: What we'll call it.
1: Because that's better. That's, you know, they've got Marionette, the band.
0: Right.
1: And then they've got the Marionette Party Band.
0: That's right. It's a party band, and it's this Saturday. So, tickets on us. 521-0221. WHOU.
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7: 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You deserve better. And Maine is ready for a change. I'm Troy Jackson. I'm running for Senate, and I approve this message.
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It's kind of like we're at a Jackson Browne concert. And we're cleaning up afterwards. We're like the roadies. Classics in the afternoon, 4:33, 5:33 Atlantic.

0: summer, the only way we know how. In an air-conditioned studio with huge speakers and an ice-cold drink.
1: Aw, yeah. Classic Hits 100.1 WHOU.

0: there is definitely a keeper. That's Ice House and Crazy at WHOU. Just a great song, but the video is what I remember. I remember that one being on the video airwaves, and it always caught my attention because he was a disc jockey and she phoned in. So, yeah, it was kind of an interesting video, but a great song nonetheless. 11 away from the top of the hour. That means 11 away from drive time. Good drive time on the way. So we're revving up the engines there, getting everything all ready, cleaning the windshield, and we've got a stack of music to play. Today, on this 12th day of August, is actually World Elephant Day, a day that they raise awareness about the plight of the elephant, which, you know, is really, really sad. Shouldn't even bring it up, but I do love elephants, so I'm glad there's a World Elephant Day. So if there's something good you can do for elephants, even if you're just thinking it, today would be the day to do that. WHOU.
1: It's back for one final showing. 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

0: Ben Thomas. In Colombia, the search for life in the rubble of Monday's magnitude 7.4 earthquake is growing more desperate. The official death toll is more than 200, while thousands remain missing. Search teams in hard-hit cities like Pereira are racing against a key time threshold to locate survivors, while the new government scrambling to ensure aid reaches vulnerable communities. More than 100 aftershocks have been recorded. In the Middle East, Israel's military says it struck a Hamas commander in northern Gaza with a drone strike. Such targeted strikes have come under closer scrutiny since President Trump announced a deal aimed at advancing peace efforts in Gaza. Prime Minister Benjamin Netanyahu rejected Trump's plan earlier this week. In U.S. politics, yesterday's primaries saw a moderate beat a progressive in Wisconsin's Democratic contest for governor. Donna Warder has details.
1: Moderate Democrat David Crowley has won the primary for governor in Wisconsin, beating Democratic Socialist Francesca Hong, who was hoping to ride the wave of recent victories by progressive candidates.
2: I am so deeply, deeply grateful to my core for how hard you have all fought.
1: Audio courtesy of WISN, Crowley is vying to become Wisconsin's first black governor, and in November he'll face Republican Tom Tiffany, currently a U.S. representative endorsed by President Donald Trump. I'm Donna Warder.
0: President Trump says White House Press Secretary Caroline Leavitt will be leaving the administration at the end of the month to spend time with her young family. She's the youngest person to ever hold the role. Inflation slowed a little last month, but consumer prices were still up 3.4% over July a year ago. A mixed finish on Wall Street, the Dow edged lower, down just 21 points, but the S&P gained 0.3% and the NASDAQ 0.5%. This is AP News. A solar eclipse crossed Iceland, Britain, and parts of Europe today, totality visible in Iceland, Portugal, and Spain. Meanwhile, another spectacle in Italy. Charles Della Desma has the story.
3: Fountains of flames and rivers of lava offered a spectacular view for tourists who'd ventured onto Mount Etna in the Italian island of Sicily on Tuesday evening. One of the tallest active volcanoes in the European region, Etna's eruption forced the nearby airport of Catania to close. And airport staff said on Wednesday, flight arrivals and departures were suspended until 6 p.m. local time. Authorities added the airport of Comiso in the southern Ragusa province was closed also due to falling volcanic ash. Sicily is a major summer destination, and hundreds of passengers remain stranded on the island with the backdrop of the erupting Etna. I'm Charles de la Desma.
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5: Partly to mostly cloudy conditions tonight, lows in the low 50s, hopefully enough breaks in the clouds to see some occasional meteors from the peaking Perseid meteor shower as we work through the nighttime hours. Thursday, mainly cloudy, risk for showers and thundershowers developing. Highs in the low to mid 70s, 23 degrees Celsius. For Thursday night, we'll see clearing conditions, lows in the low 50s, 11 degrees Celsius. Friday, mixed sunshine and clouds, up around 75 for the high, 24 degrees Celsius. Saturday, mostly sunny skies with highs around 75, 24 degrees Celsius. That's a check on your latest forecast. I'm Precision Weather Meteorologist Steve Adamson for WHOU.
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is live, Bob Seger on your radio at WHOU. 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

0: City Nights. That is from Love at First Sting, the Scorpions at WHOU. If you're a Scorps fan, well, you might want to check out their residency in Vegas. It's called Coming Home to Las Vegas. The residency goes from September 17th through early October, and tickets actually go on sale tomorrow. So if you're a Scorpions fan, you're probably really happy about that, because it was kind of scary a couple of years ago. It looked like they might have to hang it up. They did for a little while Claus, one of the founding members, had a spinal surgery, quite serious surgery, but it looks like he's back at it and doing a Vegas residency. So there you have it. Scorpions going to be touring in place. That's the way to do it, right? Touring in place. Classics in the Drive Time. I'm Janelle Roberts at 519, 619 Atlantic. It's WHOU.
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unmistakable voice of Stevie Nicks. 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It's 5:27 on the workday clock. And it's also 5:27 on the after workday clock. 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

0: Gone. That is Rainbow from 1976. That one's a deep classic right there. Since You've Been Gone. And actually, the lead singer is a different guy, but the lead singer is the lead singer. But the guy that wrote it was actually from the band Argent, too. So he kind of did double duty there. And the producer is actually Steve Winwood's older brother. His name's Muff. Anyway, just a little useless information on an old classic as we drive together. 5:35, 6:35 Atlantic. Lots of fun stuff happening. In fact, we mentioned earlier that it's Elephant Day. It is definitely Elephant Day. So if you're an elephant fan, you know that. But it's actually Truck Driver Day, too. So any truck drivers, well, our hat is off to you today and every day. But you know what? Today's the day we pay homage. And we're going to play a song for you on the way. WHOU.
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Hey, this is Bill Leverty of Firehouse, and you're riding with the radio babe, Janelle Roberts, on Classics in the Drive Time. WHOU.

she wrote. Firehouse at WHOU. Not quite. We have a couple more writings to pass on. Classics in the drive time at 5:46, 6:46 Atlantic. The rain seems to be letting up on the outside. Road's still a little bit wet. 70 degrees.

0: tough enough.
1: It is tough enough. That is the Fabulous Thunderbirds, a well-requested band right here. That song was right off the Music Line. Classics in the Drive Time. I'm Janelle Roberts, wrapping things up. It's been a really great halfway through the work week day. I think we've done a fine job. Now tomorrow, let's do it again, okay? Same time, same great station. We'll check in right around 2 o'clock and we'll do it all over again. Now, meanwhile, stick around because Throwback Nation's coming your way and Tony has a lot of stuff up his sleeve. A lot of it. I peeked ahead, okay? You're going to enjoy it. And, of course, tomorrow morning, Chris will be here first thing in the morning, Kevin in the midday. So have yourself a beautiful night. WHOU.
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0: Wisconsin today. In Wisconsin, the moderate Democrat Milwaukee County Executive David Crowley won the party's nomination for governor.
1: Today, I stand before you filled with gratitude.
0: He beat Democratic Socialist Francesca Hong.
1: Her campaign reminded people across Wisconsin that there are no long shots when it comes to believing in a better future and fighting to expand opportunities to every family.
0: Donna Warder has results from Minnesota.
2: Lieutenant Governor Peggy Flanagan has won the Democratic primary for U.S. Senate, the latest victory for a progressive over the party's establishment.
3: For months now, I have been telling you that this campaign was about the many versus the money. Well, guess what? The many just won.
2: Flanagan will be the front runner in November's general election, running against NFL sideline reporter Michelle Tafoya, who won the Republican primary on Tuesday. In the race for Minnesota governor, State House Speaker Lisa Damuth won the Republican primary. She'll face Democrat Amy Klobuchar, who's now a U.S. senator. I'm Donna Warder.
0: In South Carolina, there will be a Republican runoff in 2 weeks between Congressman Ralph Norman and Senator Darlene Graham, the sister of the late Lindsey Graham. And Jennifer King reports.
4: A Los Angeles grand jury that has been meeting in secret has indicted Nick Reiner on murder charges in the stabbing deaths of his parents, Hollywood producers Rob Reiner and Michelle Singer Reiner. The unsealed indictment reveals few details, but alleges Nick was lying in wait for his parents before attacking them, which could make him eligible for the death penalty. The indictment comes as he seeks money from a trust his parents established for him, saying he needs it to help in his defense. In a statement, Los Angeles District Attorney Nathan Hochman says he hopes the indictment will bring them one step closer to a trial and achieving justice. I'm Jennifer King.
0: This is AP News. Seth Sertel now with the AP Markets Report.
5: Stocks ended just shy of a record on Wall Street after several AI stocks reported better than expected growth for the spring. The S&P 500 rose 0.3% Wednesday. It was the first gain for the index since it set an all-time high on Friday. The Dow slipped 21 points, that's less than 0.1%. The NASDAQ composite climbed 0.5%. NVIDIA and Supermicro Computer helped lead the way, following the latest signs that businesses continue to spend big money on AI infrastructure. The government reported that inflation improved a bit last month. That helped send Treasury yields lower in the bond market. The yield on the 10-year Treasury fell to 4.67%. Seth Sutel, New York.
0: That inflation report showed consumer prices were still 3.4% higher in July than a year ago. There's more news at apnews.com. I'm Ben Thomas. 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
7: Partly to mostly cloudy conditions tonight, lows in the low 50s. Hopefully enough breaks in the clouds to see some occasional meteors from the peaking Perseid meteor shower as we work through the nighttime hours. Thursday, mainly cloudy, risk for showers and thundershowers developing. Highs in the low to mid-70s, 23 degrees Celsius. For Thursday night, we'll see clearing conditions. Lows in the low 50s, 11 degrees Celsius. Friday, mixed sunshine and clouds. Up around 75 for the high, 24 degrees Celsius. Saturday, mostly sunny skies with highs around 75, 24 degrees Celsius. That's a check on your latest forecast. I'm Precision Weather Meteorologist Steve Adamson for WHOU.
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0: Sempen Thomas. President Volodymyr Zelensky says Ukrainian missiles and drones blitzed a naval base on Russia's Black Sea coast overnight. Officials in the Krasnodar region say three people, including an eight-year-old, were killed. Meanwhile, Ukraine's Air Force says Russia fired 138 long-range drones as well as missiles overnight, killing two people in the Kherson region and destroying a shopping mall in Zaporizhia. While Russia's defense ministry says it hit fuel reservoirs and infrastructure for military cargo in Odessa. And Lisa Dwyer reports.
1: Russian President Vladimir Putin has threatened retaliation against Western seizures of Russian commercial vessels, calling the seizures piracy. Speaking from a Russian warship in the Pacific, Putin criticized the detentions as breaches of international maritime law, warning that Russia could respond in any area it deems necessary, not just where Russian ships are seized, and is now deploying warships to escort some of its commercial vessels. Russia is believed to be using a shadow fleet to evade sanctions. France and the UK have detained tankers suspected of violating those sanctions. I'm Lisa Dwyer.
2: Good afternoon, everyone. Good to see you here today. Good morning, Gabe. We'll begin today with a few scheduling announcements.
0: White House Press Secretary Karoline Leavitt will be leaving the Trump administration at the end of the month. The 28-year-old calls it a bittersweet decision, but after recently giving birth to her second child, she says she can't devote enough time or attention to both roles. Inflation slowed a little last month, but consumer prices were up 3.4% from July a year ago. Gas prices have jumped about 2.5 cents in the past day. AAA puts the national average above $4.03 per gallon. On Wall Street, the Dow edged lower, losing 21 points, but the S&P gained 0.3% and the NASDAQ 0.5%. This is AP News. A solar eclipse crossed Iceland, Britain, and parts of Europe today.
3: People seeking the best view crowded lawns and beaches and cheered as the sky darkened. The celestial spectacle was visible across a wide band from Canada to Northern Europe. On the coast of Portugal, bathers swapped sunglasses for special viewing glasses as the moon blotted out the visible sun and the orb shrank to a slender crescent. In France, the eclipse was not total, but it was the closest thing since 1999.
4: The sky darkens. It seems like it's getting kind of cold.
3: Simon Lucchesini was at André Citroën Park in Paris.
4: It's not the same dark as just twilight. It's weird. Basically, it's weird. And kind of beautiful, too.
3: The next total eclipse visible in the lower 48 of the United States won't be until 2044. I'm Jennifer King.
0: 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I'm Ben Thomas. 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
6: Partly to mostly cloudy conditions tonight, lows in the low 50s. Hopefully enough breaks in the clouds to see some occasional meteors from the peaking Perseid meteor shower as we work through the nighttime hours. Thursday, mainly cloudy, risk for showers and thundershowers developing. Highs in the low to mid 70s, 23 degrees Celsius. For Thursday night, we'll see clearing conditions, lows in the low 50s, 11 degrees Celsius. Friday, mixed sunshine and clouds, up around 75 for the high, 24 degrees Celsius. Saturday, mostly sunny skies with highs around 75, 24 degrees Celsius. That's a check on your latest forecast. I'm Precision Weather Meteorologist Steve Adamson for WHOU.

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0: Yeah. One of those one-hit wonders from the 80s. That's a great one.
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0: Mike, Jesse, thank you for texting in tonight. Yes, they have their journey tickets to you as well. Oh, they're still on the road. This is the final tour, but they're going to be out until right around Thanksgiving. So no excuses. We got to get out. We got to do Journey, right? We got to do Journey tonight. We'll do one of the best love songs from Journey in just a few. And whatever you'd like to add, it's a call or a text away this evening at 877-909-1989. 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

100.1 WHOU. A shout out to Shelly tonight. She is painting her daughter's room while she's at summer camp this week. Now, that is mom of the year stuff right there. Comes back, fresh new room. Gotta love it, Shelly. Props to you tonight. Thanks for listening.

100.1 WHOU. I'm Tony Lorino from downtown Houlton and all throughout the region. 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

doesn't matter if you're driving for Uber, driving for Lyft, just driving yourself. Drive safe. We turn up the sounds tonight of the cars. 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Perfect for a Lyft driver, as you might think.

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12: 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If you have them pre-counted and drop off after redemption hours, the variety store will still pay you for them. Or you can just drop them off and come back later. Don't forget to sign up for the weekly drawing for a $25 gift card for Cedars Variety while you're there. And with that big wad of redemption money, you can spend it at the store with a whole lot more. There for you today and anytime you're in need.
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0: 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Hey, Chris, welcome to the All Request Hour. What are you thinking?
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1: It just brings back memories of a really good summer. I'd really love to hear it tonight.
0: Yeah, give me just a minute or two. We'll get that on for you coming up.